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9: Countrymen, since it comes, we have had to grapple with those evil vices like corruption, nepotism, tribalism, and inordinate ambitions in our polity. We must change the things which consistently underdevelop our country. We must change our psyche. Now is the time for us to combine our efforts as a nation. To achieve this noble objective, we have to rise above our differences, to wipe out fraud, bribery, inflation of contracts, vandalization of power lines, and those who are willing collaborators by virtue of their positions in government. Lastly, it is good to be ambitious, but inordinate ambition breeds corruption, treachery, and unpatriotic tendencies in us. Rather, our ambition should be to move our country forward. Merit should come first. Mediocrity must be a practice of the past. Let us all strive to be the best in all what we do. From henceforth, employments and contracts are on the basis of merit and not on the basis of who knows who or godfatherism.

200 days into President Paul Biya's 8th 7-year mandate, Cameroon stands at a critical crossroads where the rigid stability of the state directly clashes with the mounting economic frustration of its citizens. Following this, following his inauguration on November 6, 2025, the head of state has stirred the nation with an uncompromising focus on continuity, choosing institutional preservation over radical transformation. For a population wherein unforgiving cost of living crisis, these first 200 days have been a stark remark that while the machinery of government remain firm, intact, immediate economic relief remain frustratingly out of reach. Good afternoon, blessed people. Welcome to Topics and Realities. Topics and Realities, your Saturday afternoon talk show program in which we capture the topics, we treat them, and we make it a reality in our life. Topics and Realities, this Saturday, the 30th of May 2026, will focus on the 200 days of President Paul Biya in the country. What has changed in Cameroon so far? What do you think that should be ameliorated for the country to continue to stay in one piece? These are some of the questions we are going to be asking our fine brains of guests, and you, our listeners out there, will be constructing this part of this program. And equally, we are going to move into our press review, where we are going to be looking at some striking issues that have been making news in Cameroon, Africa, and the world throughout this week. As compared for us in our press review today, the team keeping you company this afternoon, we have Solomon Esana. He is our sound engineer, our copyright clerk. Mida Bryan is our video editor on our YouTube page, RIFM Cameroon. We have Boris Landrin, who is our community manager on our Facebook page, RIFM Cameroon. Topics and Realities, a production of the English service of Royal 88.4 FM, with production assistant coming from Mapala Zita and Evans William Jobati, under the coordination of our own Director General, Roger Kikek. General supervision of the program is ensured by Reverend Pastor Bissa Emmanuel Noel. I am the moderator. My name is Abel Bela Samari, the son of Danki.

0: And thank you so very much, Solomon Esana, that take us to talk about the mutual assistance and solidarity Maso product of Renapo Finance SA, with the principal mission to remove man from the shackle of poverty, something that we have been able to do from Act 1, and we are moving towards Act 6. The Act 6 celebration will take place on the 4th of July, 2026 at the Amadou Ahidjo Stadium. Another opportunity for us to be able to celebrate what we call African solidarity, because the mutual assistance and solidarity MASO is that offer that a lot of benefits to a lot of Cameroonians. With your 100 francs daily contribution, you stand a lot to benefit from this scheme of the mutual assistance and solidarity. It is an annual event where you renew your membership and you start to benefit, because we are on the 30th of May, and apparently we have less than 30 days to the end of registration and contribution. On the 29th of June, we are going to put an end to the registration and contribution into Act 6 of the Mutual Assistance and Solidarity, because as from the 30th of June, mutually starts to benefit from the different advantages of the mutual assistance and solidarity as stipulated in Act 6 of the Mutual Assistance and Solidarity. So on the 29th, as from 4 p.m., we are going to put an end to registration and contribution. It's another opportunity that we are calling on mutualists and would-be mutualists to be able to, especially those who have started their contribution. It is of note important for you to move right up to this point, because we are on the 30th of June, like I rightly said. If you have been contributing, you should be at 24,000 francs CFA, and we are just left with 2,000 francs CFA. Why should you start the contribution and don't finish within the remaining 30 days of the mutual assistance and solidarity registration and contribution? You can actually do everything possible for you to be able to finish your registration and contribution, because there is a lot of advantages as a mutualist. First of all, as an individual, we have for benefits that every member of the mutual assistance and solidarity stands to benefit. As a group or a community, you equally stands to benefit from the different advantages of the mutual assistance and solidarity. Talk less of other advantages that always come up, but some of those advantages is like what we have been saying for close to 5 years or 6 years today, to tell you that when you become a member of the mutual assistance and solidarity, you start to benefit from what we call the happy and sad moment. Happy moment, especially when you want to get married, and when you have been a member of the mutual assistance and solidarity between 3 to 5 years of mutualism, the mutual assistance and solidarity comes and gives you a token, which is the sum of 150,000 francs CFA. If you have more than 5 years of mutualism, and we are going to Act 6 of the mutual assistance and solidarity, and if you have been preparing to get married towards this period, you discover that the mutual assistance and solidarity will come to your aid to give you 300,000 francs CFA. And in the case of for such moment, for those who happens to or lost their closest partner, be it your wife or your husband, the mutual assistance and solidarity, if you have less than 5 years of mutualism, will come to your aid with the sum of 200,000 francs CFA. If it is your legal child, they will give you 150,000 francs CFA. And if you have above 5 years of mutualism, we are moving into 6 years of mutual assistance and solidarity. You see that you still stand to benefit if you happen to lose your partner, be your wife or your husband, the form of 400,000 francs CFA will be given to you. If it is your legal child, 200,000 francs CFA. And if it happens that you, the mutualist, you happen to pass away, something we don't wish for, but the mutual assistance and solidarity give you 850,000 francs CFA. If you have less than 5 years of mutualism, if you have more than 5 years of mutualism, they give you 2 million francs CFA. All these are some of the advantages that you stand to benefit. Another big advantage is that members of the mutual assistance and solidarity equally benefit is 35% discounts of hospital fees at the Mamu Hospital Complex, where you happen to treat not only yourself, but up to 9 members of your family can equally benefit from this health advantage. To consolidate what we always say is that health is wealth. This is another opportunity that we can use to be able to fight against poverty. For those who need legal assistance, the mutual assistance and solidarity is there to give you that assistance equally. Those are some of the natural advantages that the members of the mutual assistance and solidarity equally stands to benefit. A lot of them, and equally, if you live in a community where you are people, 20 of you as mutualists, the mutual assistance and solidarity can equally construct you a borehole to be able to permit you people have good drinkable water in your locality. These are some of the advantages that the mutual assistance and solidarity equally is putting forward. But in this axis of the mutual assistance and solidarity, where we are going to have the raffle draw ceremony, the raffle draw ceremony is just a secondary advantages that will be given to mutualists, and this is coming to consolidate the fact that Maso is out to fight against poverty. That is why we are going to have finances on the 4th of July 2026, where the raffle draw ceremony will take place at the Ahmadu Ayo Stadium. These finances will range from 100,000 francs CFA to above even 2 million francs CFA. This is to permit mutualists help fight against poverty in the different domain of a business that have finally engaged themselves, or those who are into petit business, even those of the informal sector. With 100,000 francs CFA, you can start a capital that tomorrow you can even become a millionaire. Those who need 250,000 francs CFA, that is how the sum is being multiplied to be able to give you that finances. And these finances you pay back without any interest. You just pay back just the principal. Some you can use the interest to invest it into your own business. These are some of the things that will happen on the 4th of July. What we do the raffle draw ceremony. We are also going to have automobiles, where we are going to also do the raffle draw ceremony for those who are going into housing, because there will be a raffle draw for those who want to gain a villa of the mutual assistance and solidarity muscle. But the innovations that we are also coming in this year at the level of the mutual assistance and solidarity muscle is the raffle draw ceremony that will permit parents, because as from the month of June, our children will be writing exam. July, August will be the period where these children will be having their results. Some parents will find it very difficult to pursue the education of their children at the level of the university. But the Bisaya University Institute, which is a partnership with the Mutual Assistance and Solidarity, has come up with what we call this year the Maso Boost Academy. Raffle draw ceremony will be done for those who benefit, who get direct entrance to study for an entire bachelor's program, 3 years without paying any school fees. And this will be done thanks to the mutual assistance and solidarity, because for us to be able to impact our Africans, for us to be able to bring the solidarity spirit in Africa, we must be able to train our own technocrats who master what we call the solidarity economy. And that is what the mutual assistance and solidarity is equally struggling to do. Apart from that, the raffle draw ceremony of Act 6, that is the innovation of the Maso scholarship awards that will be given out, we equally have for the Maso health guarantee that will also raffle out. This is to permit families be able to treat their loved one to the tune of 1 million francs CFA at the level of the Mamo Hospital Complex, meaning that if you have a case of somebody who is sick, you don't need to think of where to be able to get money, and you stand to benefit, even though you are benefiting your 35%. That with this, the Maso health guarantee, it will give you the opportunity to for you to be able to treat these people. And to tell you that Maso is divided into three forms. We have the Maso Classics, what we have been doing ever since. We have the Maso Senior, which is age for our people above 65 years. We equally have the Maso Corporate, which is based for different groups. You just need to go to any Renapo Finance SA agency. In your locality, we have 29 of those agencies across the country, 14 of them in the capital city here in Yaoundé. Just go to any Renapo Finance SA agency. You get all the necessary information that you need to know. Or you meet us here at the Radio House. Rea FM is situated at Mimboman. We are directly opposite the Firefighters Brigade Fee. If you just come here, we can have a fruitful discussion, tell you all that you need to know concerning the mutual assistance and solidarity. Why not register you into Maso? But remember that we are giving out an open invitation for all mutualists, for them to be able to be at the Ahmadu Ayo Stadium. Even if you are a mutualist or not, just come and see what we talk about, African solidarity. For those who equally want to register, we have our registration and contribution point in some neighborhoods here in Yaoundé. For example, at the former Rural FM building in Kame, if you go there, for those who are around the Kame neighborhood, you can still have that opportunity to Mr. Jomo Zali Eric Photo, a copy shop. You can register yourself into the mutual assistance and solidarity. For those who live around the Kaofu and Gisa, We have someone here who telephone number is 690-29-45735. You can equally register into the mutual assistance and solidarity. We have the Etablissement Tato, wherever they are situated. You can equally register into the mutual assistance and solidarity. We have them principally when you go at the Ministry of Secondary Education building, you will find it there. We equally have for the Point Canal Plus, where it is situated between the DIOS office in the Fulham, as well as the hospital in the Fulham. If you go to that area, you will find the Point Canal. You can equally register into the mutual assistance and solidarity in that area. You have the DDRO service, Etablissement DDRO service, which is also another opportunity situated around the Post Central neighborhood, that is Supermarché Casino, for you to be able to register into the mutual assistance and solidarity. Remember that unity is a strength, especially when we talk about our African values of solidarity and assistance.
1: Rena Proof offers muscle.
2: I see joy, I see tears of joy, and I see how somebody has suffered.
3: As I have won today, I really appreciate this offer.
4: I want to thank Maso for that because at the onset I was really skeptical about it and I was scared. I was just saying that this is all fake, but today is a confirmation that it is not a fake news, it is actually right, because I just had the opportunity of winning the sum of 1 million francs.
5: I just won 750,000.
0: And what if your solution comes from Maso Axis? 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At Maso, we simply live our African values.
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0: I want to thank you so very much, Solomon Sana, for being us through the mutual assistance and solidarity. We'll come back to the studio where we have some of our guests who are already here with us this evening. Let me begin from my left, where I have Mr. John Niba, who is here with us today. Good afternoon to you, Mr. John Niba.
1: Good afternoon, Ebel Bella Samari. And good afternoon to listeners of Royal FM, and especially Topics and Realities.
0: Yeah, you are a teacher and a member of the civil society, and while inviting you, I had in mind this question concerning the end of year examinations, especially in the domain, because you are in the primary sector. But sometimes this year we saw this, I know you are no longer in the central region, but it seems as if the common entrance marking and publication of the results were very rapid this year in the central region. I don't know, what evaluation do you put in the result? Because some parents were like saying that, especially in the Anglo-Saxon student the section, they will tell you system, they will tell you that a child has passed the common entrance list A, but you were surprised that a child will go to an interview and still fail. Is there a special preparation they give to children before they attend interview? What is the extent of these interviews after passing the government common entrance list A?
1: Thank you. So many questions in one.
0: Yes, those are some of the worldliness I had.
1: Good. Before I come to your question, permit me greet the population of Zamai in the Kano region.
0: Yes.
1: In the Mukulu subdivision under Mayo Chanaga, where I work. People who welcomed me very well when I arrived there. And I am back in Yaounde. We have not written the common entrance because I'm following treatment. If not, I would have been in the Kano. So I want to greet that population. For once, I will also want to say kudos to the ministers of basic education, Minister of Basic Education, Public Service, and Administrative Reforms, and Minister of Finance. Mm. You know why?
0: That means something has started flowing.
1: That is what I
0: don't. But Jordan is coming.
1: I don't hide my things. Mm. When I was coming here to cry that, they recruited some of us since 2024. And they have not paid us, and that we had worked for 21 months without salary. I think this May, some of us were programmed for our first salary after 21 months.
0: Okay.
1: It is true, some of our colleagues died, but money is good all the time.
0: Yeah.
1: So
0: obviously now we can pay the debts of the landlord.
1: But it
0: and
1: is
0: the
1: not
0: other people settle on one or two family issues.
1: Not yet.
0: At least the government is working on that.
1: Let me save time, Eber.
0: Yeah. No, this is a question I'm asking.
1: When I'm congratulating, you're asking me so many questions. Mm. So I'm saying that we are thanking these ministers and the Minister of Finance for doing whatever thing they did, but I want to also tell them that many, many other thousands who were recruited with us since 2024, and even some people who have been working since 2023, they don't yet have salary up to today. So they are there, and they are still waiting to also smile like some of us who are smiling today. Are you getting what I'm saying?
0: Very good.
1: So we know that another vac of matricles is being awaited.
0: Mm.
1: And please, we are begging that this matricle should come out so that these people should also smile like we are smiling. And we are hoping that our rappel, or what they call grow low or what, will come out very soon, because 1 month salary cannot solve problems accumulated for 21 months. Now, I still have the last worry before I answer your question. I noticed that the first salary, all the civil servants, let me talk about teachers, because that's what I know, most traveled to the state treasury in Yaounde to collect it, leaving all the nooks and crannies of this country to
0: because
1: come
0: some of you don't have bank
1: Ebe,
0: statement.
1: Let me finish. Where?
0: No, I'm telling you what is the reality. You don't have a bank account, you don't have a bank
1: Ebe,
0: statement.
1: Can I talk?
0: Cannot just send you money like that.
1: Ebe, I am a teacher and I measure my words. Now, people have to leave from everywhere to come here, from Bakassi, from Kolofata, from Tuboro, from where? Where? And now, the money they pay cannot even sponsor their transportation from those places to Yaounde and back. I'm talking with proofs. If you like, I'll give you figures.
0: So what are you suggesting?
1: I'm not suggesting. The government knows that we are talking decentralization.
0: Mm.
1: And we have regional treasuries. Why can't our money be sent there for us to meet? For example, John Niba, when I leave Zamai, I stop in Marwa, and I'm satisfied there, and I go back. Why do I have to abandon my school, leave my children in class, cover that distance to Yaounde? After that, I take money that I will use all on transportation, and I may not even get back there. What type of decentralization are you talking about? You say we don't yet have accounts. I know. But I'm talking about the very first salary that can also be paid in the regional treasuries. And then now I will open my account later for further salaries. Perhaps. I am a teacher. I don't talk for nothing.
0: Yeah, but perhaps also the hyper
1: now let me answer.
0: That you put teachers

0: calendar of exam has dates. The date you write the exam, the date marking will begin, the date marking will end, the date deliberations will be done, and the date result will be published.
1: Okay.
0: Now, since some head teachers are not informed, they keep their parents in the dark, and the parents start asking, oh, Francophone exam is already out. What about Anglophone? Meanwhile, you know I've been head teacher for long. I worked in Yaoundé 4 from 2007 to 2025.
1: Very close to my radio house.
0: Good. So, when you inform your parents, you give them the calendar that the minister has given, there is no questioning.
1: Mm.
0: So, if results came out earlier this year, we will say congratulations to those who worked, but know that there were deadlines. And then now, why should children pass in List A and they don't have a school to go to and
1: yeah.
0: they still fail interviews?
1: Yeah.
0: And then whether interviews have their place, I will answer you. There is a problem of infrastructure. That's the first thing. For example, let us pick GBHS Mimboman. What they call is Bilenge de Mimboman.
1: Mm.
0: If 900 children wanted to enter from one in Mimboman, Lise Bileng, you will agree with me that there are no from one classes to hold 900 children. So they need to organize interviews to screen some of them and take exactly the 300 or the 400 that they would think. The others will struggle in private schools. But now, if there was enough infrastructure, we would now think that those children who pass in List A should automatically move into secondary schools. But I also want to end by saying that I had always admired the way Francophones do their interviews, their own common interests.
1: Mm.
0: Because on the day of common interests, all candidates go to their various colleges that they chose.
1: Yeah.
0: And you write your common interest there. When you pass, they validate, and the following day, because the teachers of that secondary school will mark, which is also another problem, because we train children in primary school, and teachers of secondary school mark, which is not correct. It means that they were still supposed to come and take us in basic education to go and validate those who are entering into Form 1. The exam is even supposed to come from us, because we train them, and I don't know which syllables they used to set. But now, theirs is even better because by the end of the day, the children have their results verified. They may have it the following day because as they are writing, their teachers, they were just marking. But for the Anglophones, they must write and then they will collect all the results in the whole of Central Region. Let me use it as a case study. And bring all to Bastos. I mean the whole of Central Region, not Fungi Division.
1: Mm.
0: Okay, think when the results are supposed to leave in Tui, Bafia, Makenene, all those places,
1: Akololinga.
0: Come to Bastos before we start marking. That's where you have a waste of time.
1: Mm.
0: Then we mark now before they do deliberation and publish results. Mm. That is why Anglophone own is taking time. But I like the Francophone own. I think the Anglophone should copy from the Francophone in that aspect.
1: Thank you very much, Mr. John Diba, for coming.
0: You're welcome.
1: With you, we are going to be discussing a lot of issues. Let me go to my left. Let me meet this time from a civil society actor. Maybe to a politician. Mr. Wumi Ibetran, good afternoon to you.
2: Good afternoon, Abel. Good afternoon to our dear listeners. Good afternoon to my dear co-panelists. And I know them too well.
1: Yeah, yeah.
2: I'm so glad to
1: meet them. I know you. Apart from being a politician, you're a teacher. But I wanted to also I wanted to ask you this question. SDF at 36. Is it what the name SDF could suffer don't finish? Who is now a political discourse of the name?
2: Yeah, before I go to your question, I would like to, to agree with
1: Mr. John Niba.
2: John Niba. You know, those who suffer the most.
1: I'm so happy that people agree.
2: Those who suffer the most when it comes to the civil service, I think they are the teachers. Yes, because I am one of them. And so I spent, more than half of what the period he spent. You said I spent more than...
1: He was 21 months.
2: Mine was 51.
1: What?
2: 51 months.
1: Wait, 51? Is it 51 days?
2: 51 months. That 51 is...
3: How does one survive?
2: That is
0: That's close to 5 years.
2: Yes.
3: In fact, how does one survive with
2: five years? So
0: we live on debt.
2: I spent that particular period waiting. So it's after our batch... That they started thinking it was not really easy with us. You see, it was not really easy. So we spent that amount of time. And people spent more than that. Because as we're crying, we're lamenting, otherwise, we're saying, je suis à sept.
0: That's the same thing with us.
2: Yes.
0: We have 2022 and 2023. Yes. Some people had magical things 2 years ago. Good. They have never been programmed for salaries.
2: So it's a terrible phenomenon. Okay, you see... We are crying.
1: My problem is, why do we keep having this?
2: No, let me say it clearly.
1: What you are saying is something that we need to talk about. Educate Cameroonians.
2: Yes, that's good. My

0: Let me tell you, when the soldiers are out of the train, they don't have this problem. The job we have.
1: Even the police.
0: When the police don't have, they don't have. Those who are going to now when they are out, they don't have.
2: But somebody say people don't have the same program, the same.
0: What do you mean program? What do you mean by program? No. The truth is that it's just a will.
3: Okay.
0: You cannot ask civil servants from Kolofata, from Garigombo, like I have my good friend in
2: Meaning that those Bakasi, who come to you,
1: they are there in their own.
0: Imagine.
1: Struggling to take 130,000.
0: During rainy season, like it is now, you know the level water becomes a bit higher. You expect my friend Mutale from Bakasi to leave Bakasi and rush right to Yaoundé to collect something that will not permit me to go back to Bakasi. It's quite a shame. So
4: what about doctors?
0: No, doctors.
1: We are talking about where we belong, and we know very well where we belong. I don't know. Let doctors talk for themselves.
0: The truth is that the doctors, they are not. They don't feel the same pain that we feel. You see, they don't feel the same pain. And I want to end up by saying that Nelson Mandela, whom I love so much, once said that for someone to
2: destroy,
0: look at the country and say this country is a serious country, you have to see how the country treats those who are at the margin.
2: Yes.
0: The poor people of the
2: poor people of the society. Yes.
0: So if you treat them poorly, it means you are not in a correct society. You are not in a normal society.
2: No, we are in a normal society.
0: Yes, coming back to...
2: Because the government is doing everything possible. Even though Nelson Mandela said, if you want to destroy a nation, don't be a weapon of mass destruction. Destroy the education.
0: Education, of course. He came out with that. Yes.
2: Yes.
0: By the way, that's what they're doing.
2: They are in other words, you
0: know what? They're trying to tell us that being a teacher is, you are the margin by being a teacher. No, but we have agreed that. We have agreed. Because our problem is, you know, I saw a popular Nigerian... influencer, very dark man, saying that, I don't know whether you know him.
1: We know him very well.
0: Very well, right? He said that he has been seeing his mother as a teacher, but each time the mother will complain so much about the salary, she will claim that, okay, by next year, I'll leave this job. By next year, I'll leave. But she will never leave the job.
2: But
0: why? Because she's so attached to the children. You see? She's so attached to the children. Sometimes she wants to leave, but at least for the sake of the children, let me stay. So that's what his mother used to tell them. Mm. That's what, at least for the sake of the children, let me be there. So you see that.
2: So you are there for the sake of the Cameroon.
1: They are abusing us because they have seen that we are attached to the children. But some of us are going to Canada already. We are tired.
0: So now. Talking about the SDF.
2: My question.
0: Yes, talking about the SDF
2: at 36.
0: Yes, SDF is. It is a national party.
2: Okay.
0: SDF, the 26th of May, I think should have been celebrated in Cameroon as a national day.
2: Mm.
0: Because that day, the former chairman, may he so rest in peace, Ni John Fondi, stood firm after all the important personality of Bamenda, like in the likes of Foncha, Estimuna, and others called him to plead with him that, Mr. Fundi, you are our son. Can you postpone the launching of that party? Because Yaoundé is Bamenda is militarized. There is no way we can do it. Everybody in Bamenda was scared of that day, that 26th of May. But he's too tall.
1: 1990.
0: He's too tall. And walking alongside his brother, Siga Sanga, and they launched and said, okay, let heaven break loose. And so, from that day, other political parties started existing because Bia had no other alternative but to allow multi-party politics. Of course, we know that multi-party politics was put to a halt in 1966.
2: Mm.
0: Okay, so from that time, the other political parties came up. Even the UPC that was banned in 1955, they came out strong. Even though in the 1960, Aejo actually opened permitted some branch of the UPC to exist. That's what we call the authorized branch of the UPC to exist. But then, the real member of the UPC, those who had the spirit of independence and reunification, they were not part of that union. But then they started existing as from 1990. All of them came on board. That's why I see in the 1990, most of those who were at the helm of the SDF, or even one parliamentary seat letter, are people who were very, very engaged in the UPC. And that's why I used to say to my friends of the other political party, is that, you know, we might have some difficulties, you know, probably because we will not be able to get to power, but not that we didn't win any election. We won at least an election in 1992. No, we won an election, and that election was stolen like that of 2000. And
2: even history cannot testify to that.
0: That election was stolen, and so there are many people come on and say we participated. So those who participated in the election are saying that we did so. So you cannot deny that. You see. Mm. So I'm saying that. Yes, we may have some difficulties, our shortcomings. We are not angels.
2: Yeah.
0: We must have done things that maybe do not fall in line with
1: popular opinion. And you are still doing. It's not that we must have done.
0: Another thing is that, you know, Cameroonians seem to get tired so fast, so quick.
1: For how many years? 36 years, we should not get tired.
0: Cameroonians seem to get, very, very tired so soon when it comes to political engagement, you see.
2: Yeah.
0: You see, sometimes when they're behind you for some time and you don't end up by winning, or maybe they don't see in
1: power. Or you sell out.
0: They fear us to change their political orientation. You see, that's why sometimes you ask myself that there is a need for us to educate, because most of us Cameroonians, we don't have this political orientation. We are not educated politically. You see, so we get okay. By the way, we might the same thing we are declaring for the CBD, for the SDF, right?
2: Mm.
0: It's the same thing we are seeing for CRM.
2: Mm.
0: You understand? Without trying to bring polemics, you see. People are, there is a lot of, you see, so people give the impression that they're tired.
2: Thank
0: I mean,
2: you.
0: Those who are of that political organization.
2: Yes.
0: Because you see the
2: No,
0: the,
2: we are talking
0: the
2: about the SDF.
0: No, I'm just giving an example.
2: We are not talking about the CRDF. They are not here.
0: Mm? No. It's not I'm criticizing.
2: Let's focus on the SDF. Thank you so much.
0: It's an observation. That those who are so flamboyant, I'm seeing many of them.
1: You perceive them. You suck the Kengle Modenis, the waffles. You suck them, and then you are now saying they got the courage.
0: No, they gave
1: them aid too.
0: No, they suck themselves.
1: And then you are now selling the party for money.
0: That is self dismissal from the party.
1: That is what you wrote.
0: Of course.
1: That is what you wrote.
0: And they know it. They are very well aware.
1: It's
0: not
1: like somebody wrote that. They are very aware is one and indivisible, because he knew that there will be problems.
0: If you do things that are contrary,
2: can I introduce our next guest?
0: Okay.
2: Thank you so very much, gentlemen. Good afternoon to you, Mr. Brooks.
3: It's a pleasure being around in your program again.
2: Yeah, it has been
3: such a long time.
2: I thought you always left.
3: No, I'm still around. You know, it's a nice country.
2: Oh,
3: for Cameroonians.
2: You still believe?
3: I believe
2: in Cameroon. That the diasporas
3: don't like
2: the present status quo.
3: Things will happen.
2: Okay.
3: Things will change.
1: Thank you.
3: No matter how long it takes, we know that things are coming up and they are around the corner. I believe that when I see things changing right now, I'm confident that things will change. When I listen to teachers, I'm surprised. 51 months with no salary. That is a crime. Anywhere in the world, it's a crime. How does one survive?
0: And that's what you teach.
3: And what can you teach on a poor salary? I don't understand how things work in Cameroon, but it's our country.
2: Mm.
3: And things will change, no matter how long it takes.
2: No matter how long the night is,
3: yes,
2: the day will finally break.
3: That's it.
2: Thank you so very much, sir, for coming. And I will still give you the microphone. Because
3: thank you.
2: What has been making a lot of news in Cameroon, perhaps it is also part of our discussion. But if you look at it critically on the security mode, I'm talking about the rising phenomenon of rape in our society.
3: No, it's
2: I was even about indexing Mr. John Niba because one teacher is on the run. Latest information that he has been arrested. Can we really trust people this day?
3: It's a pity.
2: Our children.
3: The context in Cameroon, it's worrying.
2: Mm.
3: Poverty is having an impact on the people. When I look at, I read the story about that child being raped. It's disgusting to see that we've come to that level. It's unacceptable. Now the question is, do we have a system to fight this? Do we have a control of a drug or drug abuse or alcohol abuse all around? I was the other day in a taxi, not in a taxi, I was there at a station, and I saw youngsters children, 18 years old, sitting down around drinking beer at a level which is quite worrying. And look at this, where we're about 18 children drinking alcohol and no one asking any question. I could see young men drinking this whiskey sachet every day. Could a country that want to develop accept to have such an industry in a country? This is unacceptable. In fact, it's 100 francs per sachet, right? 100 francs.
0: Yes.
3: It means the youngest man, the poorest man who hasn't eaten yet, can already afford a whiskey and sachet. Is that acceptable? I mean, these are things you look in Cameroon and you wonder whether something is working on. It is unacceptable. This impacts on politics too. In the end, you ask yourself, how governed is the country? It's a real concern. Because if you cannot address those issues, what do you expect?
2: We'll be finding out. John Niba, are our schools safe? Because when you look, a lot of indexes. The school that was sanctuary for moralization has become the suspect in some of these cases.
5: The school is a victim because it's not a school policy for children to be abused.
2: Mm.
5: It means when a teacher or a worker indulges in such a thing, no school will ever be aware of it and will continue to keep the person so.
2: Yeah.
5: You may question individual character, but don't ask me whether the school is safe. I will tell you that schools are still safe.
2: Okay.
5: Now, I want to use the case of Yaounde 4, where there is much talk in Oja about a child who was allegedly abused in a school.
2: Mm.
5: Yaounde 4, that I know too well because I worked there from 2007 to 2025.
2: You mastered the terrain.
5: Before I went to the far north. There are more than 1,000 nursery and primary Anglophone schools. And then Francophones are more than 1,100 Francophone nursery and primary schools. And if the schools were not safe with this number, just in Yaounde 4 subdivision, we are not talking about Fundi, you'll be getting those cases regularly. But now, let me tell you that most of these cases of children being abused are done at home, not in school.
3: That's the problem.
5: And I want to tell you that even the teacher you were talking about abused, the teacher who has been caught, that is what I heard, that he was apprehended and abused those children at home. Because he was a home teacher. He was giving private classes at home, and he used the opportunity to abuse the children. It never happened in the school compound. Now, with what they are talking about, we have to condemn with the last energy rape meted on anybody, and especially children. I have 3 daughters as I'm talking to you. When I listened
2: the father of girls
5: to what was happening, I was like, if it was my daughter, my last daughter, Angel, how would I feel, or what would I do? But I
2: can
5: also
2: imagine what you would do.
5: I also watch the cameras, images from that school that have been published everywhere on social media, where and the family involved have not contested the images yet openly, maybe they are doing it privately. We saw that the father of the child arrived school after 1 p.m. and took the girl, and the small girl was happy running behind the father, and they went and entered the car and left. By 5 p.m., the mother came to school to complain that the child was raped through anal and through the normal way in school. The mother did not come back with the child, so that the school authorities, because she came around 5 and people were still in school, we expected if I was Johnny, but it was my child, I will have my child there. I will take the school authorities. We go to, first of all, maybe we'll stop at the police or the gendarmerie, go to the hospital for whatever medical examination. But the mother came and promised the school that the following day she will be coming. So, that is what makes us to begin to question what happened with that small jovial girl we saw leaving the school happily with the father. What happened later on, a few hours later? That is the question. But to think that the school is completely dangerous, let me tell you that we teachers, we have been trained to fish out drugs from children, conduct such because children have different type of drugs. We have banned drinking of Foleri and other things in school because they put the other things inside and drink. Yeah. And so we are barely struggling to fight. We are fighting that. In secondary school, it's even worse. But yeah, we are doing our best. Children come with sharp objects. They do all type of things. And the family is not helping us. The family is not helping us. Because children from good families with strong moral upbringing, they don't give us the type of headache that we see from other families where their parents come to school and slap teachers and insult teachers anyhow.
2: Mm.
5: And I will land by saying that with the misery in Cameroon, with the poor salaries and the poor treatment, most parents abandon their families completely and keep on chasing what to live on. And they don't have time to check what is happening
3: it's
5: in the house.
3: Full context.
5: And so,
3: this is what worries about
5: we can
3: Cameroon,
5: only have but this.
3: The full context in Cameroon is quite worrying because if you have parents running after survival and have teachers poorly paid, what do you paint a society? What do you paint? In fact, you create a criminal society in the end, which will create even more, even worse situations again in the future. Because I want to ask you a question. If you pay a teacher 50,000 francs, 100,000 francs, let's say, what do you expect this man to teach in a school? That's a big question. What can you expect? I mean, the way I look at Cameroon today worries me because I have the impression that there is a time bomb coming up. No. This is an impression.
2: No. We're talking about men here.
3: Mm. If you pay somebody a poor salary, he keeps your house. How safe are you? You can't be safe if your security man is poorly paid.
2: Mm.
3: And this man watches you and he makes a plan to have you out of one of these days. So, if you have poor teachers and you have crime growing up in a country, what is society going to be? Explosive. I wish I am wrong.
2: No.
3: But I don't seem to be wrong.
2: Okay. Thank you so much. Yes, Mr. Wumi, I saw you taking a lot of notes.
0: Yeah.
2: The rising phenomenon. Children are going on holidays. Is it a worrying situation to a parent that you are at this point in time? How to manage these children, especially this period, with all that is happening in our society?
0: You know, this issue is a very sad issue. And I'm so surprised that the government is really taking it serious. It's a very, very sad issue. Niba, I have girls. I have a very big girl.
2: If you are myself,
0: I have a child who is close to 2 years. Since this thing happened, I look at her. If somebody attempts this type of thing to my, what would be my reaction? What would be my reaction? So it's a very serious affair. It's a very serious affair. And I was so shocked again when yesterday after the news, I saw Madame Chantabia in one ceremony on
2: what do you want her to do in her,
0: you know, in countries where such things happen,
2: a lot of people have been saying she has not made a statement.
0: Let me say something. There was a role. At least in countries, in serious countries, you see how it is not.
2: How can you say that?
0: The first lady comes out to express her feeling, to console the family, to at least not only we are in a state of shock. It's not just the family. It's the whole country. At least for those who have children, they have that feeling. And I overheard the father of that child saying that this act is an act of witchcraft. Because how
3: there
0: can a person hear of witchcraft? Because somebody will be taking a child like that and behaving. I didn't even imagine that you bring this topic up. Each time I hear about it, that
2: we are looking at the week.
0: And the other cases. Still in Oja. I'm still in a... How can a grown-up man... I don't... He's a psychopath. I think he should be that type of person. I don't know why... The guy that was apprehended some few hours ago...
2: Yeah.
0: I don't know why he's... He should have a mental problem.
2: Maybe
0: the children are entrusted to you. And I learned that he was a chorister. Eh? So he goes
2: there... Choir master.
0: Yeah, of course. He goes there and tries to... It's terrible. It's terrible what's happening.
3: No.
0: And we have so many cases like that. Parents should be able to hide such cases. We need an awareness. That is, we need that the media should come and speak out on all those issues, like that of Oja. I was so happy when I saw people coming out to say, "Hey, we don't want this any longer. Never, jamais plus ça." And I was very happy.
2: You think I think that
0: the government was not proactive. Mm. Which is when the government saw that people were coming out, that they said, "Hey, this thing can be so difficult, so important. Let's go out and see what is taking place." So the government and I'm still declining.
2: Yes,
0: the attitude. You cannot be in a festive mood. Like what I saw today, you cannot be in a festive mood when something of that magnitude has touched in.
2: Okay, that is your opinion.
1: I just, yeah. Well, Eben, I want to say that by here, we move out. You rapidly. Know, I don't take a lot of time.
2: Yes.
5: By here, decry the phenomenon of Mr. sachet whiskey.
2: Mm.
5: Do you know that a law had been passed along in the Cameroon National Assembly banning sachet whiskey?
2: Yes.
5: But since the government put priority to be money,
2: no, but the government they sacrifice. Today.
5: Do you know that sachet whiskey costs 50 francs, 100 francs? It means that it is produced for primary school children.
0: Of course.
5: Because if it was an elderly person, they would not put it at 100. They put it at 100 so that when we give 100 to a child to buy bread, the child will buy whiskey. And it is deliberate to...
2: But we see the governors the governors of the Southwest, the Northwest region.
5: No, the governor did not ban sachet whiskey. He was talking about other brands coming in from a neighboring country. I'm talking about sachet whiskey.
2: The government is also doing
5: that is produced by Cameroonian business people that we know.
0: Of course,
3: Let me add one thing in this case here.
2: Mm.
3: Do you know that such whiskey has caused the drop of population in rural areas by 54%. It means that if you look around in villages, there are less and less children.
0: Of course.
3: And those who are born are only girls. Mm-hmm. This is the impact of whiskey and sachet.
2: Mm.
3: Now, does the government know about this?
5: They know because the law was banning it.
3: Why has anything been done about this in the meantime?
2: Mm.
3: If over 3 or 4 years now, it's been banned. Yes. How come it still continues been producing? It means government focus now more on money,
5: exactly,
3: tax collection than anything else, so the people can go to hell.
0: Of course,
3: that is too sad.
2: We cannot conclude that the government is.
3: I'm not concluding. I'm just giving you an impression.
2: We know that the government is doing this.
3: It is an impression.
2: Mm. When you see the governors, the representative of the administration,
3: I will tell you one
2: coming
3: thing.
2: Out to
3: I will tell you
2: denounce
3: one thing.
2: Some of this aspect.
3: I will tell you one.
2: That even the government is.
3: Allow me one thing.
2: Mm.
3: We have what we call passive involvement or active involvement. You know what it means?
2: Mm.
3: If you keep on saying and just saying with no action, you got nothing to do. You got to do what we call active involvement. If you ban something, you got to be banned. Don't ban something and you allow it again.
2: Mm.
3: This is what's happening in Cameroon today.
0: It's not sold in hiding, eh? It's not so in hiding. It's so in...
5: And we have cases. Air. There is Bebe Matisse. The killer of Bebe Matisse was sentenced to death by firing squad. I don't know whether Cameroon lacks bullets. He's still alive up to today. There is Vanessa Churchill who has never seen the baby sings.
3: Then
5: if these people were given exemplary punishment, they will not continue to abuse children.
3: Death penalty.
2: And thank you so very much, gentlemen. We are moving to our main topic of discussion. And our main topic of discussion is an evaluation of the 200 days of President Paul Biya in his new 7-year mandate. What has actually changed in Cameroon so far? We are going to be discussing this topic on some major key headlines. We are going to be looking at the executive governance, appointment, and succession in the architect of the nation. We are also going to be evaluating the energy sovereignty and industrial infrastructure. We are also going to be talking about in this evaluation process the microeconomy, cost of living, and subsidies reforms that have been done so far. And equally, which I guess we are equally going to pose questions on the physical security, regional crisis, and human rights situation in Cameroon for the past 200 days. We are going to look at gender-based violent protection and social welfare of Cameroonians in the past 200 days, the tech industrial reforms, pre-election readiness in the past 200 days. Those are some of the headlines that we are going to be discussing in this evaluation process. And we still have with me this afternoon Mr. Alamana Bruce, who is a Cameroonian in the diaspora, who has been in Cameroon for some time now, struggling to put one or two businesses. So with him, we are going to be talking a lot when it comes to the economic of Cameroon for the past 200 days. I have John Niba, who is a teacher and a member of the civil society. He too is here. I have Mr. Wumi Betran, who is here with us. He's from the SDF party. We are waiting for Mr. Phil Goffred of the CPGM party, who assured us that he will be joining us in the studio. A philosopher, equally of Dr. Isidore. They will be making their entry. But all the same, gentlemen, let us begin with evaluation. And the first subtopic which I want us to discuss is the executive governance and appointment plus the succession architect in Cameroon. For the past 200 days in Cameroon, President Paul Biya, in his inaugural speech on the 6th of November 2025 at the Glass House Palace, that is the National Assembly, he reassured Cameroonians that there will be reforms within the administration. There will be a lot of changes, and the youth and the women will be in their priority. But let me begin with you, Mr. John Niba. Why has the newly re-established position of Vice President remained a vacant weeks after the Constitutional Congress approved its creation? And what are the political risks of leaving this succession hanging so far in the past 200 days of President Paul Biya being at the helm of Cameroon?
5: Thank you very much. You want to know why? It is written clearly for those who know how to read. Le président peut nommer. Comme il ne peut pas nommer. The president may appoint a vice president. They did not ask him to do it. So he has his time to do it. I have earlier told you people that...
2: But isn't it creating a vacuum within the...
5: It is not creating... I will go to where there is a vacuum. Okay. You just wait, let me come. President Paul Biya was the one who asked for the post of vice president.
2: Mm.
5: And I have said it. No Cameroonian needed it. Councillors, because they are our representatives, starting from the municipal councillors, nobody asked for it. Mayors, nobody asked for it. Opposition did not ask. Ruling party did not ask. President Paul Biya himself wanted a vice president. And the way the lawmakers, that particular law has been written, is that the president may appoint. It means that he does not have any pressure to appoint. He may, just like he may not. So you cannot tell me that it is hanging. It is still respecting that type of law.
2: Now, what you want to put an evaluation to the governance, appointment, executive execution of President Paul Biya for the past 200 days? What evaluation will you put?
5: Good.
2: Has it been successful or not successful?
5: I don't see me any success in it because you put your own criteria for evaluation. I want to say this. There are ministries in Cameroon whose ministers are dead. There are directors in ministries who died six. And we expected that immediately President Paul Biya took over, he was supposed to,
2: yes,
5: if not reshuffling everything,
2: mm,
5: at least appoint people to replace the dead people. We saw the Minister of Mines who died. There is somebody in the ministry, director in the Ministry of Health who died, and some...
2: The Secretary of State in charge of epidemics and pandemic at the Ministry of Public Health.
5: That's why we have vacuums. He has not filled it.
0: In charge of Islamic World.
2: Yeah.
5: He has
2: the Ministry of External Relations, equally.
5: They are just running like that. So that is where we are saying that to us, we are not seeing anything. I want to go back. Well, in that your checklist that you were giving that we should work on, you forgot the Anglophone crisis.
2: Mm. It fell under the security, equally.
5: It is getting to 10 years today, the Anglophone crisis. And we expected that President Paul Biya picking another mandate with a very shameful score. Shameful as compared to the previous ones he has been covering, 1970-something. Now, he barely managed a concocted 50-something.
2: How can you say that?
5: And now, we expected to see him take powerful decisions concerning the Anglophone crisis. Maybe call for a ceasefire.
2: Mm.
5: Maybe organize another dialogue. There's nothing. People are dying. He does not care. He's not saying anything. Military is dying. Civilians are dying. The voices are dying. We know he get, forgive me, use the word voices. That's vocabulary that came with the Anglophone crisis, and it designates a particular people, those who are carrying guns in the bushes.
2: Yeah.
5: Now, coming back, they wrote before he came, the Marwa. They wrote from Goundere to Marwa. That Minister Paul Atanganji traveled through that road some months back. And cried. Not even a single hole has been filled on that road. We expected to see him, after his re-election, send workers, let that road be constructed. The road from Marwa Tukuseri is abandoned completely now.
2: But we saw the Minister of Public Health recently launching work.
5: You are talking about Minister of Public Health?
2: Public Works.
5: Launching work on the Kuseri Road?
2: Yes, the Kuseri, Dabanga, Mora Road.
5: I don't even think, whether it's that one I'm talking about. There's a road where they always kidnap, where the terrorists always pick people and go into the bushes. That road is completely abandoned. Nobody's passing there now. I love Bamenda. I love the final went to Bamenda. Have you seen the Bamenda Wum Road? It does not exist. There is no vehicle that leaves Bamenda to Wum. Only bikes go there. And truck drivers who go to remove sand from Lower Bafut. And the truck drivers have dug the road with spades everywhere because they want to pass with their sand. A car cannot leave Bamenda and go down to Wum ever. It is only bikes that go there. And to leave Bamenda to Wum, I don't even know whether Wum has elites. Nobody is talking about it. You pay 20,000 francs on a bike from Bamenda to Wum, Benakuma, and all those places. And for them to transport coffins when they have their corpses, when they remove them from the regional hospital in Bamenda, they tie it on a bike, and it will cost hundreds of thousands for the bike rider to take it there. Here we have the Walang Richards. They are just there. They are showing that they are the big boys. Nobody is talking about. In Bafut, where I come from, there is no road going to Abumbi's Palace.
2: The Fon's Palace.
5: I love from Tarinkun right down to Sanumuni, near the Bafut Palace. For those who know Bafut, there is no road there. Even the road leading to the Bafut market is all dilapidated. There is no road. And that's where we were waiting for the President of the Republic. We were waiting for him to go into corruption cases, where we have ministers in his government who were pointed out for being involved in COVID gates and Olembe gates. He has not done him anything. Instead, he has carried out shameful reforms like the one introducing the post of vice president that violates the constitution of Cameroon, because it is said that the president of Cameroon must be elected by a universal suffrage. But now, he gave an opportunity for somebody who will be appointed to rule Cameroon. Because if President Paul Biya decides to resign today and appoints a vice president, the president will rule for about 5 years. Yes. That means to finish his mandate. And then the vice president will still appoint another vice president. Somebody who is appointed. That's an aberration. That is killing democracy. Those are the shameful things he have done. I will allow the others to talk.
2: Thank you. If this mandate, Wumi Betan, was explicitly that promise for youth and women, why has the sweeping cabinet reshuffling been delayed for over 20 days?
0: Mr. Ebel, I think that
2: 200 days.
0: Yeah, I think that when Bia was making his speech at the Glass House, people like me never believed in him. I never believed in him one bit. Because I know that he's somebody that he doesn't.
2: You have not believed in him.
0: I didn't believe one bit.
2: Is it because you have from the SDF party that you don't believe in him?
0: The truth is
2: Can you say that he has not done something concrete?
0: The truth is this. Let's be orderly the way we're saying, right? I said, while he was speaking, I didn't believe one bit. Why? Because as somebody that in the 1990s, he went to France in Monte Carlo and said he want to be remembered as somebody who has brought prosperity. Why he was so strong, and he was on a bicycle moving up and down in Vomeka, he did not do anything good for Cameroonians. It is not when he's at the threshold of his life that he will do something good for Cameroonians. So I've never believed in such. And by the way, my impression over him is comforting me, because since from that day that he took over office, he has done nothing. Nothing has changed in Cameroon. In fact, it's like there was no election in Cameroon, because even countries that organized the election before us, they have come out with a new government, because they want new blood. In fact, Biya is not interested in bringing prosperity in Cameroon. It is just a status quo. He doesn't want anything to change. Things have to remain the way they are. It's like he's scared of the new breed that's supposed to enter into his government. He's scared of them. So the truth is that waiting for Biya to appoint a woman as a vice president, It is. I don't know how to put it. Expecting Bia to appoint a young person as a vice president, probably is his son, which will be something which I think, my brother just said a while ago, it is anti-democratic. Because if Mr. Bia wanted the post of vice president, that would have been contained in his portfolio. Yes, You have told us that among my program, I wish to introduce the book. And why not creating some sort of a running mate, like what is happening in other countries, like what also actually happened in this country? That we say, okay, we sit and we organize, we discuss, we argue, we debate, and we say, okay, yeah, it's good for us to have a vice president. Then how do we go about it? I just at least in those 1960s, 1970s, at least there was a certain degree of understanding that if we have an issue of a vice president, then we should go in with running mate I think there was a time here when Foncha was the vice president of this country. There was a time here that Muna was vice president in this country. So at least we should create a such situation where we are going to have running mates. We will not go in an election, and after the election, somebody comes and tells us that we want to appoint, and the whole nation from, in fact, calling people to work during the Easter period, calling people to go work during the Easter period because they want to do everything so everything should pass like. But the truth is that I have no belief in him, and I know that from him nothing good can come.
6: Hello,
0: from our If we have to talk about the 70s, we have to talk about the 200
6: Hello?
0: Years, you know, our energy situation is worse than it used to be.
6: Yes. Hello?
7: Bonsoir, monsieur.
6: Oui?
7: Je voulais avoir les renseignements précis comment accéder à Michel Alamasso.
6: So where are you presently now?
7: S'il vous plaît.
6: Where are you presently now?
7: Michel.
6: Viens me trouver à la radio, s'il vous plaît. Merci.
7: Bon, je viendrai là-bas.
6: Yes, go ahead.
0: So I'm saying that, okay, just look at the situation, our energy situation in Cameroon today. It is becoming worse by the day. In fact, the day that Enio became, not Sokadel, in fact, the day the government was taking back Enio, there was almost a blackout in the whole of Cameroon. It was just a sign.
6: But taking back
0: Cameroon.
1: That was handing over now.
6: Yeah. But taking back Enio should be an achievement within the 200 days of the president.
0: An achievement?
6: Because, yes.
0: What achievement is that?
6: That in the long run.
0: By
6: the time the mandate wants to end,
0: yeah,
6: Cameroon will be assured to have electricity in Nambonda. Because already, they have already started dispatching some grid of electricity from the Naktiga Hydro.
0: It's like we don't understand what we're doing.
6: No, what
0: Sokadel does is commercialization. They don't do any production.
6: Mm.
0: What they do is simply commercialization. We have a company,
3: production?
0: A company that does production.
6: Yui.
0: The one that does
1: transportation. Yes.
0: So if your capacity of production is low, okay, take it. If it is low, and those who are transporting, if their capacity, if their equipments are the old and archaic equipment, they won't be able to.
1: Yeah, what will you distribute now?
0: What will you distribute? Then who is and who will you distribute?
6: Okay.
0: So it's a whole chain of it's a whole chain. In fact, a broken chain. It's a broken chain. Okay, look at water. There was some few years ago, about 3 years, they were telling us in a few months Yaoundé will be watered everywhere, and no problem. You see, but we are still facing a lot of difficulty with water in Yaoundé.
6: Now, sir, I want to come to you. What has changed within the last 200 days since the inauguration, since the taking over of a new 7 years mandate of President Paul Biya?
3: I've seen nothing yet. I've seen nothing yet, and I might not see anything for one reason. At this stage, does President Biya know his people? I don't think he knows anybody. He doesn't have any people that he knows around himself. So those who are around him have more interest in having a change than anybody else. As a result, they're fighting. It's clear today that President Biya at 93, 94 has no time for you. President Biya has time for himself. He needs rest. Okay? So asking a man of that age to run a country is too much. So I'm afraid that President Paul Biya is out. Now, those who are in today are those fighting on his behalf for themselves. In reality, I don't see names coming up. I don't want to mention people's names. There are names coming up. And you see there's a fight in between themselves because President Paul Biya doesn't know who the Minister of Health is or Minister of Youth Affairs is. He has no time for that. Now, who is in charge right now? Those are people who are fighting. and who might bring this down anytime if nothing is done. So, you want the Paul Biya to work again? Take him 20 years off. He can try. But I don't think so. I'm worried about the people in the presidency, them coming up. And vice presidency, if it has to come, it may or may not come, but if it has to, it must be an Anglophone. And really, when I look at the structure of Cameroon government today, I see Francophone president, Francophone speaker, Francophone Senate, Francophone everywhere. Yet we are supposed to be in a country with equal chances.
0: Of course.
3: So, would you think that in the interest of this country, we can have Francophones all over? As a result, the Anglophone crisis is abandoned almost. Yet, the question is, what are the causes of the Anglophone crisis? Has anyone tried to resolve that?
5: No.
3: So far, I don't think so. Therefore, I think that at this stage, President Paul Biya has no time to fix anything.
0: Mm-hmm.
3: And things might get worse. I wish we can have a proper dialogue.
5: Mm.
3: Have all Cameroonians sit down. Have the Anglophone get together. Resolve the problem and bring a proposal to be discussed at national level. Now, if you ask to have all Cameroonians to sit down to resolve the conflict, it won't happen. And 10 years ago, almost 10 years, right? We are almost 10 years after the crisis started. What has been done so far? I don't think there's the political will to resolve this problem. And I don't expect a new government. If it comes, it will be the result of people deals among themselves.
0: Okay.
3: Not the president.
2: Now, Mr. John Nima, let me come to you. According to the Foreign Direct Investment, that is the FDI strategies, he says that the state of Cameroon for the past 200 years has 200 days, rather, thank you so very much, has last case industrial projects, notably the development of the Dibanda industrial port zone, which according to this Foreign Direct Investment is one of the biggest achievements of President Paul Biya for the last 200 days. The coming into the Dibamba industrial port zone is an achievement. What do you think?
1: I don't know whether those people inform you that whatever money is used there was borrowed. We know that since President
2: Paul Biya took office, to be paid back with a lot of it.
1: My problem is not borrowing, okay, because all of us borrow from banks, and we know that those who are afraid to borrow may never grow.
0: Mm.
1: But the problem in Cameroon is when the debts are collected, is the money used for that purpose? That's the first thing. Are the projects completed? Because we have abandoned projects everywhere. We have tractors in the bush somewhere in the south region, and that was money that was borrowed.
0: Mm.
1: So the problem is, yes, those people are bringing out like an achievement. But you must agree with me that you need to go and look and search and use an optic lens to go and pick something.
2: Because it says according to their reports, this Dibamba industrial port zone that extends to Kribi, where we have the port zone and maybe Limbe Tiko, is something that if at the end of the 7 mandates is being put in place.
1: You are saying if.
3: Did you say
2: so
3: if?
2: Because they say being launched it in the last 200 days is already an achievement.
3: Did you say
2: extended it to Kribi and Limbe,
1: that is the normal,
2: it will create a lot of jobs to come.
1: That's the normal functioning of a government. They were supposed to be functioning like that, create such projects to revamp the economy of the country. It's not like when they do it after 40-something years in power, we brandish it. Let me ask you, how does the normal Cameroonian feel, or what do they benefit from what you just read there? When I go to the hospital now, the care that I receive, the quality of material there in the hospital, even the access road to take me to the hospital, does it lead me to think that a president was there again in power? The foil prices that were very high. You know that the cost of living is very high in Cameroon now because of foil prices. Because the price of petrol.
0: Mm.
1: If you want to kill your citizens, you increase the price of petrol. And when you increase the price of petrol, it will pull up the price of everything.
0: Automatically.
1: Mm. You take taxi every day to come to this place. You used to pay how much? Some years back, maybe 3 years back, and today.
5: we are not feeling the impact of a new president. We have salaries that are still very low. I was even expecting that President Povia would tell us in that his inaugural speech that civil servants and also those serving in the private sectors, you are going to have something because of the cost of living that has gone up. But he said nothing. Do you know that there are expired directors that are still there? Director of State Operations. I say expire because the law says you can rule for 3 years.
0: Yeah.
5: Listen, I'm not talking about retirement. As a director, you are appointed, maybe director, I would just call some of them, like SNH, the hydrocarbons. Mm-hmm. If you are appointed, you do 3 years, you can be renewed
0: twice.
5: And renew again. Mm-hmm. Meaning that maximum you can do is 9 years. Do you know that Adolf Mujiki has been there for close to 30 years?
2: Perhaps it's because he's competent.
5: Okay, so you breach the law because of competence. Do you feel the impact of fuel in Cameroon? That is somebody who managed the hydrocarbons. Where is the competence? President Povia has decided to keep many of such. I'm just pointing one. There are many directors of state corporations who have expired. They are there. They are not respecting the law. President Paul, CPM people say he's a legalist, he's this. But this is a clear case where he abuses. We go again. Do you know that many governors were supposed to have gone on retirement?
0: All governors.
5: There are more than 60 years. They are still there.
0: All of them.
5: And you say it's because of competence. Do you think they are the only competent Cameroonians?
3: Diplomatic.
5: So,
3: Commission.
5: Abel, we expected President Paul Biya to announce a salary something because Cameroonians are suffering. Reduce price of fuel so that prices of basic commodities can come down, but we don't have it. We expected work to be everywhere on national roads and everywhere to bring back the economy of Cameroon. We don't have it.
0: Ooh.
5: We heard a mayor who was calling on Cameco to resume flights and be going to Kuseri or where? How can John Niba go to Marwa through a flight? My salary is 100 and something thousand francs. Which plane will I take? That mayor is talking on behalf of people who elected him. Is he sure that those who voted him are people who can take a flight?
0: They cannot.
5: So that is the cacophony in which we find ourselves, and we think that Cameroonians, I cannot blame Cameroonians again, because at least we did our best during the presidential election. Only the Constitutional Council knows why Cameroon is not advancing and the CPDF.
0: Of course, my brother, you are right. Very right.
3: The mining sector.
0: Mm.
3: I was shocked.
2: Because that was the question I wanted to ask you. Because the World Bank says that with Cameroon being discovered as a potential
3: the next mining destination
2: in Africa.
3: In the future, in the meantime.
2: And with the implementation of fighting against illegal production of mine, it's an achievement.
3: Achievement.
2: The last 200 days.
3: Let me tell you one thing.
2: Of President Paul Biya in power.
3: Cameroon exported 22 kilos of gold. 22 kilos. I repeat, 22 kilos.
5: Official.
3: Now, figures show that gold being smuggled out of Cameroon is 15.2 tons. It means 2,000.
5: Mm.
3: Money that could be used to fix all the roads in this country. Okay? A fifth of the budget is being smuggled out of the country. Gold. Iron ore smuggled out of the country to the Chinese. So the question is, are we really willing to build this country? Are we? If a country could lose 15.2 tons of gold, I repeat, 15.2 tons of gold being stolen out of the country. You know what it means? This is 10 hospitals. This is 10 universities.
2: But
3: this is hospitals.
2: They always say that our soil,
3: it doesn't mean it will be the same thing. If there is no control, it will be stolen again. Mismanagement is part of the system. Corruption is part of the system. If nothing is done in the next 10 years, it will be worse. Okay? If you lose 15.2 tons of gold, even if the U.S.
5: That was just last year. We don't know what they have been losing before last year.
3: Exactly. It's a concern to everybody. FDI, Food and Rural Investment, there will be no investment in this country until things are clear. Things being clear means what? Before you can bring in investment. One has to look at transition. What is going to happen when the old man goes? That's the point. There will be no investment in this country until we know exactly what is going to happen when the money is gone. And that is not clear so far. So we are busy fighting on the government, vice president, but the key is who is going to invest in Cameroon in this context. It's a big problem.
2: Now, Mr. Wumi Bertrand, I have a question here. He says that the lack of the non-appointment of those dead people is a blockage to good governance for the past 200 days. This is coming from Dr. Isidore.
0: I beg to differ with him.
2: A lot of people.
0: I beg to differ with him because
2: a lot of people were supposed to be appointed for the machinery to grind and produce.
0: You know,
2: of
0: Mr. Bia, Mr. Bia has
2: not appointing them. It's a problem.
0: Mr. Bia has about I think 40 cabinet. I mean, more than 30 cabinet members. More than 30. But in some other countries, there are fewer than that. The problem is what are the strategy
2: put in place
0: in order to better the lives of Cameroonians. That's the most important thing. It's not the number of people that you have. In some countries, they have the Ministry of Education. They don't have Ministry of Scientific Research because scientific research is attached to education. You don't have Ministry of Scientific Research, the Ministry of Higher Education, Ministry of Basic Education, Ministry of Secondary Education. Some countries just Ministry of Education. And that's all. It englobes everything.
3: With branches.
0: So it englobes everything, you see. So the problem is not a number. The problem is not to those that have replaced, because there were times that those ministries did not have vice ministers. There were times that those ministries did not have. By the way, most of the time he creates those posts simply because he wants to, you know, to make some people happy and celebrate in their villages. We know that. So I think that Mr. Bia has the largest government in Africa, if I may say so. We saw Senegal a few days. Very few people in Cote d'Ivoire. People that we used to, say all sorts of things against them. Look at their government. You see, a realistic government is a government that will reduce.
2: Mm.
0: Yes, you cannot have a government where. Do you know that in those ministries where we have assistant ministers or vice ministers whatsoever, you know, the relationship is not always cordial, eh? Because the minister can do nothing, absolutely nothing to the vice minister. Because the vice minister knows where, of course, you saw the situation in Vuri, between a governor and a senior divisional officer. When the senior divisional officer has a certain attitude towards the governor, the governor too has a certain attitude towards the senior divisional officer. Because the senior divisional officer knows that the governor can do nothing to him, cannot sanction him, cannot do anything. So that is actually how Cameroon looks like. So the dead ministers will not be replaced. I think that it doesn't stop anything from moving. The truth is, what is his plan? What are his strategy? We can move along with. When you look at the history book, you see the government of Southern Cameroon or West Cameroon. The ministers were very few, sometimes eight, but it was so efficient. So efficient. You don't create a government because you want to make people happy to celebrate their ability that we have a minister and so what.
2: Good afternoon to your panelists. Nothing has changed in the last 200 days, the same status quo. Are we going in to maintain the same status quo for the next 7 years? If the last 200 days, nothing has changed.
3: No, things will change. Things will change because the country is going down.
2: Okay.
3: Things will change and they must change. I have a concern if Cameroon were to be at this set speed in the next 10 months. I don't know what is going to happen. Tell me, what is going to happen? If nothing moves in 10 months by December, if nothing has happened...
2: 2 days is apparently 5 months.
3: Well, let's say...
2: But things are not moving.
3: No,
2: or 8 months.
3: That's what I'm saying.
2: So if we go another 10 months, how do you expect?
3: No, I don't think so. We have to have something change, because if we have to have the same space as we speak right now, over 10 months, we're going to have to sell this country and get the money to the people.
2: You said that?
3: Because it's going to be worse.
8: Who buys such an
2: gentlemen, is it all what we are facing? Is it not because we have a culture?
8: It.
2: Is it not because gentlemen, is it not because we have a culture? Is it not because we have
0: money to buy laptops?
2: No, gentlemen, is it not because we have a culture or a political culture where politicians don't put their mandate into 100 days, like what we see in other countries. We say President Donald Trump, 100 days achievement, 150 days achievement. If we put this, will it not push the government?
3: A basic question.
2: Yes.
3: Can someone of the CPDM tell me in few words what the ideology of CPDM is? just.
1: There's nothing.
3: I've lost someone because I'm, you know, I'm something.
0: Do you know the ideology of the STM? The CPDM is not a political party. It's the administration.
6: How can you say that? It's a branch of the administration. It's a progress. There's a flame in the party. We show that you unite the people in progress.
3: Oh, by the way.
6: Unite the people in progress. That is what the CPDM stands for.
1: Is the country progressing?
3: By the way, the flame is to burn.
0: And to burn Cameroonians.
3: And to burn Cameroon. The flame burns. So it doesn't construct anything. I would love someone to tell me, in few words, basic words, what CPDM has as ideology.
6: Perhaps when we have the CPDM person, he will answer that question. But Mr. John Niba, this is not the time we

0: are not elected by Cameroonians. They are appointed by Mr. Biya. Because their mandate expired, it was prolonged. Mm-hmm. And that's an abuse of the rights of the people. They prolonged it and prolonged it again.
1: And it, make councillors who are illegal to...
0: Mr. Umeyi,
1: we are coming back to you. Yeah.
0: Mr. Umeyi, let me finish my point.
1: Go ahead.
0: And so,
1: maybe
0: you are
1: giving him a very good astute.
0: I'm telling you
1: to be able to hang his political ideology.
0: The,
1: go ahead.
0: The politician now, the parliamentarian, the councillor, the mayor, and all that.
1: But the constitution gives the president that
0: can I finish? Those people know that as long as the president will keep prolonging their mandate, they don't serve you. If you like, go to hell. Because somebody is there, whether he works well or badly. For example, John Niba is complaining about roads in Bafut. Do you know that we have a parliamentarian? He is hoping that President Pobia will extend his mandate again. So he does not listen to John Niba. And that is what President Pobia has caused. Because when you continue to prolong the mandate, to violate the constitution, and you say that the constitution gives him the right to do that, yes. But the constitution says he must justify why they are doing that. You are a good journalist, right? Can you tell me why the legislative and municipal elections were postponed?
1: I paid the government. It was the holding of the National Trade Organization that consumed a lot of money. Cameroon is just
0: coming up organizing a presidential election.
1: I'm giving you what the government says as a justification
0: to
1: that.
0: There's a difference between a pretext and a reason. But let me say what the government said. Let me inform a journalist.
1: Okay,
0: the government said there was a clash of many elections and there was no money.
1: But that's what I said.
0: And let me tell you that was a pretext. A pretext is not a reason. Why? Because
1: how can you justify that?
0: We are finished.
1: It's a talk show.
0: You are cutting me. You are making
1: how can you
0: my
1: justify
0: points?
1: That a pretext is not a reason, Mr. Johnny?
0: I cannot say something without justifying it.
1: Yes.
0: Because at the beginning of the year 2025, the budgetary year, those elections were budgeted.
2: Exactly. Of course.
0: There are budgetary lines. The money was put aside. They knew that we were supposed to have presidential, municipal. And it is even Mr. Biya who decided to reverse the constitution, the calendar of the election, by bringing the presidential elections before to sack Maurice Kamto. Now,
1: we are saying that
0: money was allocated for all those elections. Let the people, it's the Minister of Finance, they should explain to us what happened to the money that was allocated for all these elections before President Pobia is pushing it. Because you were saying that we should put
1: it
0: our
1: used
0: politicians...
1: For other issues.
0: You said, who gave him that right? That's what they call mismanagement of funds. Abel, if money was supposed to be used to buy a microphone and you use it to buy a computer, that's mismanagement of funds. So you are confirming that Cameroonian government mismanaged the money meant for those elections. Now, I'm saying this. If we want to evaluate our politicians, like you have said, to put them on short-term evaluations, like 100 days they evaluate you, 200 days, there must be people that we have voted. If we are not, if I don't know that the politician is afraid of my vote, then I cannot evaluate him because he is working for the person who continues to extend his mandate, not for my good.
1: Okay. Yes, Mr. Umi, back to you.
3: I was saying a while ago that
1: yes,
3: Mr. Biya extended the term of office twice, and in the extension, those people were called to vote for the regional elections, which is not normal. Somebody whose mandate has ended, you cannot prolong his mandate and permit him to vote to.
1: But he works for the goods of politicians.
3: To influence.
1: He gives more time for your political party.
3: No, it is not working.
1: Grant work, organize
3: politicians are themselves.
1: Organs.
3: Politicians are themselves. Workers of the people. So don't say he works well for the politicians.
0: The CPDM is afraid of elections.
3: And the truth
1: how
3: is that the truth is this.
1: You can't justify that.
3: The truth is this. And that's my conclusion. You see, they have come to understand that from the. You know, they knew that. This election, the October election,
0: the presidential,
3: it was not very well. They knew at the beginning, it would not be easy. But after the election, came to realize that it was like hell upon them. Like hell fell upon them. So from there, they started creating some strategy.
0: They cannot dare go for election again
3: yes,
0: in the near
3: they
0: future.
3: They are running away from election.
0: They are afraid.
3: When it will be February, because they said the next election will be in February, I think so.
0: They will look for another pretext
3: and tell us that there is this. They will not go.
1: So are you saying
3: because
1: that?
3: Because I am saying that.
1: No, elections are due in February.
3: Even if a dog stands.
0: They were due on the date before February.
1: No, everything will. Elections are due in February. And politicians need to
3: even
1: organize their basic organs for them.
3: If a dog stands against the CBDN, the dog stands
1: a
3: chance to win.
1: I'm telling you that's it.
3: That's
1: your perception.
3: Despite their machinery, their fraudulent machinery.
1: No.
3: I know it's always very difficult to fraud during local elections. It's more difficult.
0: That is why they postpone it.
3: That's why they postpone it. It's more difficult because everything.

0: I know the person voting. So I do everything to safeguard the vote.
1: What should we expect in the next 200 days? If, by your perception, the status quo has been maintained for the last 200 days, and we still have, apparently, 6 years to go to the end of the mandate.
2: We can't. We can't.
1: What should we be expecting?
2: A new government needs to be called upon.
1: Which type of people should we have?
2: Well, we need to have few ministers, number one. More, maximum 25, maximum, not 60. Because 60, I don't know what it is. There's no coordination. For what do you have 60 ministers? It doesn't make sense. 25 ministers maximum would be much better. And we have a program. Okay? We have a program. Development program. Even a project. I mean, you don't have this. You tell me. I don't know what Cameroon is going to be like. It's too bad. You need to have a government. If you have to appoint a vice minister upon him, but an anglophone, not a francophone again, do it with a program.
1: How would they come in on an anglophone as a vice president help?
2: This is what it used to be initially. I mean, you don't tell me that if you have a new government, this government position immediately, and you don't have an anglophone in, how do you justify this? Who do you tell, even around the world is watching you. If you have anglophones and francophones, and you are president, francophone, and you have a vast majority who is not anglophone, I mean, how do you justify this? They won't listen to you. You need to have an anglophone as a vice president. Or else, my concern would be that most anglophone will be happy. No matter, even the CPDM will be happy about the situation.
1: Okay.
2: It would be good for Cameroon to appoint, in this case, President
1: Paul. The next 200 days, the badly needs of the
2: less
1: government.
2: Than that. I want it to be about 15 days. I mean, 200 days again? No. In the next 10 days, that should be done. I'm afraid, I mean, we can't wait for more time.
1: Now, Mr. Wumi, do you think that the weight of the last 200 days can still be carried forward for the next 200 days?
2: No.
3: Mr. Ebe, we are the one arguing and discussing and debating here about 200 days.
4: They are not even counting.
3: Is Mr. Bia aware that
4: it's even 200
3: days? It's 200 days into his new mandate.
1: As you are talking, he's aware.
3: He's not aware.
1: Because he knows that, hey, no. The people are already counting the number of days I've spent.
3: He's not aware.
2: I said earlier that at that age, the most you can do is to have some rest.
3: Of course.
2: If you have to think.
4: You don't count days.
2: Yeah, if you have to think about running a nation, not a house, a nation, 30 million people on your head, and you survive, it's two things. Or you are too strong, Hercules, or you're not. Because if you could work full time, you can't stand this.
4: Thank you.
2: Maybe President Polyev could stay for more time, provided he is either actively involved or passively involved. If he is actively involved, he got to do something. If he's not, this country is going down.
1: Okay.
2: I don't wish this to happen, but the way I see Cameroon coming up worries me because people are angry. You know how people drive outside? You watch them drive?
1: Very brutal.
4: They insult.
2: You see the anger of people's faces, the wrinkle, the faces. People are angry. Everybody. Taxi drivers, angry. Motorbikes, angry.
1: Is he coming from hunger? Because they say an angry man is a hungry man.
2: There you go. It means that an angry man being hungry is dangerous. Okay? I said something, I don't wish this to happen. I said this was time bomb. Cameroon, as you look at it today, level of crime. Look at level of crimes. Crimes are committed almost every day. You hear before. Every single day, a young man killed his father. Every single day, one killed his brother. Well, it happens every day. It tells you that a lot of people are very angry. And that might transpose itself to somebody else. To something else.
1: Yeah.
2: I'm worried about what this kind of could be.
1: Okay.
2: If nothing happens or changes.
1: Thank you. Mr. John Neba, what should be done as a matter of extreme urgency to remove the weight of the last 200 days?
4: President Paul Biya should resign if he has an iota of patriotism.
1: Resignation?
4: Let me
1: is it a culture
4: my,
1: in Cameroon?
4: I don't want it to be a culture. I'm saying
1: teacher.
4: That. If you have listened to elder brother,
1: wherever,
4: if you have listened to elder brother here spoke, you understand that the little bit of energy he has is to barely carry himself. That is why CRTV is showing him like a ghost. No. He disappears and appears.
1: At least be budget.
4: That is what I'm saying. If you did not see, if you don't want to see it, we see it. The way we used to see our president preside over 20th May is no longer it. We see somebody who appears and disappears. We don't know how the CRTV cameras are doing it. And then they ban us from using our phones and everything just to hide what? I really would have loved that. The banning of going to the presidency or to the 20 May Boulevard with your phones will increase the president's age or will make him to become youthful enough. But that is just window dressing. They are hiding what everybody knows. Even the president himself knows. And one bishop said, just the very fact that you have served your people and you can recognize that at a certain age you are no longer useful and you give way is service rendered to people.
0: That's it. Of course.
4: And I've said, what do I expect? We expect President Paul Biya to give way. He should resign because, first of all, he has prepared the groundwork for himself. Do you know what I'm talking about? He succeeded in securing the powers to appoint a vice president, meaning that he will appoint somebody who can never question him or drag him to court or ask him to justify his ill-gotten word with his ministers. And so he can stay in peace and die him in peace. So he has nothing to lose. He should now resign and bring somebody who is younger so that the person can do this work. Because President Paul Biya did something which is terrible. That shows that he's not a patriot. Why?
1: How can you say that?
4: President Paul Biya has been serving Cameroon for 43 years as president of the republic. Before then, he was prime minister and things like that. He saw that his strength has failed him, which is natural, which is normal.
1: Are you sure that his strength has failed him?
4: And instead of behaving like a hijo, just giving way, he decided to ask for somebody, a vice president, who will be doing the work that he was supposed to be doing. And he will just slip him and he will receive salary for no work. If he was somebody who loved Cameroon, he would have just gone away so that either a new election should be organized or the vice president should come. Not that double salary should be used for the same job. Because the vice president will be doing the things that President Paul Biya was supposed to be doing if he was young. And there will be a budget allocated for that office. You see, that is why I'm saying that. He is not behaving like a patriot.
1: Thank you very much, Mr. Tondiba. Can you calm down yourself?
4: I'm calm.
1: Okay. Thank you so very much. Yes, Mr.
3: Abel, how comes in a country that calls itself a democratic country?
1: No, we are a democratic country.
3: Yeah, and you
1: and
3: want
1: our
3: to,
1: democracy can
3: and you want
1: be
3: to
1: that
3: appoint
1: particular.
3: The second in command in a country. The second in command.
1: As the people of Cameroon decided that
3: command.
1: Through a constitution.
3: You want to appoint the second in command in a country which we
1: it is our own system of democracy.
3: It is not
1: There's
3: our own
1: no perfect
3: democracy.
1: Definition
3: what
1: of democracy.
3: What we are trying to say, and what my brother neighbor was trying to say is that Biya wants to transform his post into a sinecure. That is, you have a post, you are being paid for the post, but you are not doing the job.
4: That's exactly what I said.
3: That is it. That's what he was saying. That is it. He wants to create an opportunity that somebody should be doing his job, but he still has a post. So he's being paid. He's having salary. He has all the privileges. But whereas he's doing no job. Now, I think that a new government will change nothing. Because the thing is the mindset. I think I've said it a while ago that Biya, he loves the status quo. If you come to his government and want to behave like someone who wants to work, he will sack you. Because his government is in that nature.
1: But we have ministers that are
3: they
1: working.
3: What are they doing?
1: For example, Minister Paul Atarangi that everybody
3: is
1: claiming today.
3: No.
1: Why has he not been sacked? He's even
3: one of the worst person.
1: No,
3: He's one of the worst ever known.
1: As per your own evaluation. But
3: I am saying that he's one of
4: what is his job description? If Domain was wrote, schools will see it clearly. What is his job? He's going to lock down church and reopen them after negotiation.
1: Minister of Internal Affairs.
4: Minister of Sharing Matrices.
3: So what I'm saying is this.
4: The spade that he shared.
1: Can you,
4: the wheelbarrow.
1: Is
4: young they clean today.
1: Can you allow me?
3: You're very right. In fact, he's giving some ideas. You see? So what I'm trying to say is that we don't expect, a person like me, I don't expect Biya. Okay, if you ask Mr. Biya to appoint today, for so many years now, what has he been doing? He removed somebody from this ministry, change and place you here, and bringing
1: new energy and new ideology in that ministry.
3: And what I'm saying is that nothing good will
0: before Cameroon within the period of Mr. Biya. Because in the 43 years that we have been with him, we have not seen any.
1: No, you can't say the 43 years change. Was there have not been a change in Cameroon.
0: What have we seen?
1: For 43 years, let us appreciate when it is good and condemn when it is bad. You can't say that for 43 years, nothing concrete has changed in Cameroon, Mr. Omeyebeta.
0: Why a small boy, in the early 90s, my brother, we had public taps everywhere.
1: But it still exists.
0: Where?
1: In some places.
0: Which places?
5: You buy water everywhere.
0: You buy water everywhere. You buy water everywhere. You see? Now, Cameroonians, their government, the government of this country has become Facebook. People have their thing to go and cry on Facebook. People help them. Look at what is
4: Zoom. Many people try to Zoom into that to Cameroonian government.
0: Yes, of course. Even now to Vancero. And I used to say on Facebook, on media,
4: and those are people Cameroon has chased away from their country. And people are turning back to those people.
1: No, Cameroon is not on the
4: what irony.
0: That's why I call those two, Vancero and Zoumento. I always say that they are more important to Cameroon and than the Cameroonian government.
1: How can you say that?
0: Because they give boreholes to people in the north. They give in the northwest, everywhere. When people are crying, they give them some boreholes, give them water. Whoever brings water, brings life. You see, the government does not do those things. The government does not care. Imagine in Manauda's village, a minister is sitting there, and somebody goes and
1: not far from where Mr. John Dimash teaches.
0: It's an insult. Mm. It's really an insult. So those people are more important to the Cameroon, to the Cameroonian than
1: ideology.
0: The government.
1: So
0: I'm saying that the ministers bring all in ministers. By the way, how do they welcome those ministers? Do they appoint them because of their portfolio? Do they appoint them because of their intelligence? Or because no, they appoint because of the connection, the various connections that are created. That's all. They don't appoint out of their efficiency or I don't know what. I believe that nothing will change. Because it has a mindset.
4: That's why I say it should go away. That's all.
0: Yes.
4: The only thing is that
0: I said a while ago that he said in France when a journalist asked him that, Mr. Biya, how you want Cameroonians to remember you? And he said, I want that people should remember as somebody who has brought prosperity and democracy. And I said, for 43 years, he has not given us democracy. He has not been able to give us prosperity.
4: Mm.
0: But then, for prosperity, I know that it is lost. He cannot give us because when he was 40-something years or 50, he did not give us. It's not when he's 93, close to 100, that he will give us. But for democracy, let him try and say, okay, I've dealt with you people. I've destroyed generations. But this time now, let me go my hand, clean, and organize free and fair election so that Cameroonians should choose and he lives quietly. We'll not do anything to him. He's some people call him a patriarch. That's a business. He might go and stay in his village, but let him give us democracy. At least that he can offer. But prosperity, he cannot.
1: Mr. Wumi Betan of the SDF party talking there. Yes, we are moving out. The last evaluation that I wanted to put as a way forward, how do you think we can manage the sanitation that has been a problem in Cameroon for the last 200 days?
2: I'm worried about what is going to happen because the culture we have inherited so far will continue for some time.
1: Mm.
2: It is laziness, okay, corruption, and that attitude is going to continue for more time. So to have a drastic change must need a drastic policy and politics.
1: Mm.
2: My worry is, do we have such a man today who is able to take over and be from scratch? I don't think we do have that. And we have to be very careful. We must bring in the private sector quickly, empower the private sector to try to build something. If we don't do that, I don't think we're going to have success in the next few days. But globally, there must be a new government with a new vision of the country.
1: Okay.
2: Because the way I see things, I pray for this country.
1: Thank you so very much for coming.
2: It's a pleasure.
1: It's a pleasure for us to have you. Each time you are around, just pass.
2: Thank you.
1: And encourage us.
2: I'll be around.
1: Thank you so very much. We are moving out.
4: Yeah, you were asking about how to clean the town. I would like to say that there are some towns that are clean in Cameroon, especially my Bamenda that is coming back to life. I would have loved to say that that's something President Fobia has done, but I know that Bamenda people have been paying taxes for so many years, and they have been suffering.
1: that.
4: And then we have very clean towns. You have the towns on Komsamba that is very clean. You have Buera that is very clean.
1: Yeah.
4: The problem is the populated nature of Yaoundé and Douala.
1: And the government is doing something.
4: If the government is doing nothing, because the government has even killed the councils again by saying that the council should not collect even 1 franc again. It means that for a mayor to pick the dustbin, the mayor will have to write to Yaoundé to give him 1,000 francs to pick up a dustbin. So just be expecting more dirty towns. Let decentralization be effective, and the mayor should be empowered that Johnny Ba will not leave far north to come and collect 100,000 in Yaoundé.
1: Thank you very much. Yes,
3: yes. One thing I want to say, and that's to Mr. Bia. Mr. Bia, the population census that you are carrying out is failing. So that program has to
1: be
3: reviewed. Yes, and redone. It is failing, and you know what I'm talking about.
1: Thank you so very much. My listeners, don't move a muscle. Stay tuned to Royal 88.4 FM.

0: parole de la consolation qui apaise mon âme de ses tourments. 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

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On Family Health, every Thursday we discuss health, and today we are talking about fibroids. What are fibroids? Why is it common nowadays in women? Why is it that women tend to develop it so much? Before you know it, a woman has really complained, oh, I have been diagnosed with fibroids, I have to undergo surgery. Oh, I have fibroids, I need to take medication. Oh, I have this, I have that. You know, it is really common among us young women. So we will have a health expert who is going to be giving us reasons for these, you know, reasons for how fibroids has become so common. What is encouraging it? What are the factors that are leading or that are causing more and more cases of fibroids out here? And aside from that, we are going to discuss on how to prevent it, how to manage it, and how to live a healthy life to further prevent the health condition. Still in this program, Family Health, we are going to have our advertorial, the mutual assistance and solidarity, the muscle, plus our discovery page, the loan slot in the program, done to for us by Glory Ngange, who is going to be joining us at almost the end of this program with something beautiful to discover in the slot. Ulrich Kumwe is our sound engineer and our studio's clerk, video editor Brian Bida, editorial coach Inebel Bilal-Samari, coordination Roger Kierk, and for general supervision, the Reverend Pastor Bisaye Emmanuel Noel. For presentation, my name is Frimi Crispin. We are going to be together from now to 1:30 p.m. And trust me, it's going to be super interesting. We kickstart with the gospel music.

Papa Godo, we beg you for baby Papa. Amazing Love, that's the title of that beautiful piece, but we are still to get to the author of the music. Anyways, if you're just joining us this afternoon, you're on to Family Health. Family Health, today we are talking about fibroids. What are the causes of fibroids? What is fibroids? What are the causes? Why is it common nowadays? Why people tend to develop it more and more today, especially at a young age? Why? So we will get explanations from a medical doctor who is going to be joining us in the studio in no time. But first, we will start with our advertorial, one of the elements in the program, the mutual assistance and solidarity, the MASO.

0: today's edition of Family Health, we are going to look at the mutual assistance and solidarity in several ways at different levels. We are going to talk about subscription, we are going to talk about registrations, contributions, deadline, because we are already in the month of June. We are going to give you out the different muscle points where you can register. We are going to remind you about the deadline for the raffle draw ceremony, the date slated for the raffle draw ceremony, especially for the deadline of contributions and registrations into the mutual assistance and solidarity. First, registrations and contributions are still ongoing. Yes, they are ongoing across all RENAPRO Finance SA branches in Cameroon and in Yaoundé. And the registration is free of charge. All you will need to do is buy a contribution booklet. Now that we are already in the month of June, because we are already in the month of June, is the last month of subscription into the mutual assistance and solidarity. Registrations and contributions into the mutual assistance and solidarity is ending this month, the 29th of June 2026. That is the deadline. So we are left with how many days? Few days to that deadline. And today we want to really emphasize and call and urge, I don't know what I'm going to use to convince you that had registered before and have not contributed, have not rounded up with your contributions, to please endeavor to do that these days before that date meets you. So it is important, especially for those who really want to take part in the raffle draw ceremony. If you register, please endeavor to be up to date with the contribution so that you will be able to back home to benefit from that offer that you've always wanted. Is it a house? Is it a tricycle, motorbike, financial assistance, personal car, taxi, you know, whatever you wanted to have. You can only acquire it if your 26,000 francs CFA is there in your Master Solidarity account. So please, I will say it on and over again. If you're not able to round up with your contributions, you will not take part in that raffle draw ceremony. And your dream of getting that house, or getting that car, or getting that tricycle, or that financial assistance for your business, for your school, for your children's school, will not come true. Please, if you want to get that, you only need to round up with your contribution. Get your 26,000 francs. Okay. Make sure you have your 26,000 francs okay in your raffle draw, in your Master Solidarity account. That's the only thing that is going to make you eligible. And from now on, we don't have much time. We have just few days, because the deadline is the 29th of June. Oh, we are already in June. Today is the 4th of June. We are left with few days. And before you know it, contributions will be closed, and you'll be there crying that, oh, I contributed 20,000, I contributed 25,000, I contributed this, and left we just did. Why is it that they don't leave me? No. Try as much as you can to round up with your contributions right now. Stop delaying. Stop like saying, oh, I still have time. There is no time. So it is also possible for you to register now and also contribute all of your money now. So registration is free of charge. What you will need to do is buy a contribution booklet that cost 500 francs. Then you contribute your 26,000 francs. I don't know what magic you're going to use right now to round up with this 26,000 francs, but try as much as you can. It is possible to deposit all of the money. So you just estimate the deadline from now to that deadline and see how you can complete all of your money. So that's it for the registration. It is done at all RENAPRO Finance SA branches. It is done here at the Radio House Royal FM. Registrations and contributions is done here too. Royal FM is located directly opposite Stade Chapelle Mimboman, and it is done at all the RENAPRO Finance SA branches. It is done in various muscle points of sales. We have so many muscle points of sales, and it is also done at the counters of our partner Wafa Cash. Yes, and let's talk about the different muscle points that we have. We have many of them, but today is Thursday. We are going to look at four of them, and one of the muscle points is located at the Lonkak, Face Delegation Générale Sûreté Nationale, Lonkak. That's where one of the muscle points of the day is is located, and the person in charge of it is Kwemeni Kamini Rene Dodi. You can get to Dodi through the line 694-01-28-60. That's the line you can get to Kwemeni Kamini Rene Dodi. Yes, that's the line you can get to this person at the Longkak Fast Delegation Générale Sûreté Nationale. Then the next person is Monsieur Temgwa Bertin Pierre Roger, and Monsieur Temgwa Bertin Pierre Roger is managing a cyber cafe at the Efulan neighborhood. At the Efulan neighborhood, we can say Carrefour Sam, on the way leading to the Efulan neighborhood. That's where he is located. You can get to him through the line 671-050546. So that's it for Monsieur Temboa Bertin Pierre Roger. We move over to the next point. It is in a Canal Plus store, and it is located at Carrefour Olympique. The person responsible for it is Monsieur Silacha Fabrice. You can get to Monsieur Silacha Fabrice to the line 691-83-0589. Monsieur Silacha Fabrice, managing the Canal Plus store at the Carrefour Olympique here in Yaoundé, another neighborhood. Then the last muscle points or sales point of the day is located at the Cartier Messasi, at the Messasi neighborhood, and the point of subscription or the person that is in charge of registration for this muscle point is Kemene Jean Clovis. I hope I'm pronouncing it good. Jean Clovis, you can get to him through the line 693-90-90-39. Those are the different muscle points of the day where you can go to for your registrations and your contributions. Then for those who are waiting for, just a reminder of the deadline, today is the 4th of June 2026, and those that have been up to date contributing normally, they are supposed to have 24,400 francs in their account, and as for now they are left with 25 days to round up with their contributions and registrations and everything that concerns the mutual assistance and solidarity. And I recall that raffle draw tickets are already available at Orin Apro Finance SE. You can pass there and withdraw your raffle draw ticket and take your raffle draw ticket, go and keep it and wait for the day of the raffle draw ceremony. And then the raffle draw ceremony is coming up in the month of July, and we are left with how many days? 30 days to that ceremony. Yes, we are left with 30 days to the raffle draw ceremony slated for the 4th of July 2026. 30 days only, and we will be participating in that event. I hope, I know that you will not like to be left out. So if you don't want to be left out, make sure you're done with your contributions. Make sure you have 26,000 francs in your account, and also make sure that you've collected your raffle draw ticket. Those are the only guarantees for you participating in that raffle draw ceremony. And why not back home something big that is going to change your life, change the life of your family, change the life of those around you, change your business, make you have more interest. So please think about that if you want to give up on this dream. Please think about all of this and then come back to us and round up your contributions. Make sure everything is up to date. You collect your raffle draw tickets and you're good to go and take part in the raffle draw ceremony coming up on the 4th of July 2026.
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If you're just joining us this afternoon, you're on to Family Health, and if you wish to take part in the program, you have contributions to make in the program, you have questions to ask our medical expert. 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
1: Thank you, Crispin. Afternoon to everyone, to all the listeners of Royal FM. It's been a pleasure to be here once again.
0: Thank you so much. I hope that the week has not been so stressful at your site.
1: So stressful. There's always work every day, so we just have to manage every day with what we have.
0: Okay. All right. Plenty courage to you, and may God continue giving you the strength to manage and to be able to answer present each day for a patient's life. As I mentioned earlier, we are discussing fibroids today, and we've realized that fibroids, anywhere you go, there's an old lady that will almost tell you that I have been diagnosed with fibroids, I have to undergo a surgery. It is really becoming rampant. What's happening? Reason why we came up with this topic. But first, we will want to know from you, Dr. Erwin, what is fibroids?
1: Right, the topic of fibroid today is an interesting topic. As you said, it is one of the most common health problems that we encounter every day in our professional life. We have to say that fibroids are non-cancerous tumors of the uterus that they develop directly through the myometrium, that is the smooth muscle of the uterus, that part of the uterus that is responsible for uterine contractions. And it is the most common tumor that is present in the female urinary genital tract. So yeah, it is something that is very common, and we're going to discuss only the causes, the symptoms, and how can it be managed.
0: Okay, let's talk about the causes first. What are the causes? What's happening?
1: All right, we have several causes that have been identified, but the more important are the risk factors. You have to know that fibroids are hormonal dependent. It means that it depends on estrogen and progesterone. So all the factors, all the causes that are going to be identified are those that are responsible for more secretion of estrogen and progesterone.
0: Okay.
1: So one of those causes we have, first of all, the age. We are going to see more fibroid and patients that are above 30, that is with a peak of 30 to 50 years. We are going to see more fibroid on us African. We have, our African women have more fibroid compared to the other ethnicities also.
0: So it's our gene.
1: Exactly. We have genetics factors.
0: Okay.
1: Family history of fibroid from the mother, from our sister. We have hormonal factors, as we said, estrogen and progesterone. For example, if I have my menarche earlier, that is below 11, 12, it means that I'm going to have more time exposed to these hormones.
0: Okay.
1: And if I expose to these hormones in a long period of time, I'm going to develop fibroid. Yes.
0: Oh my goodness.
1: So we have many other causes, but those are the main causes that have been identified.
0: Okay, let's talk about the symptoms. How do you know that you have fibroids?
1: All right, the symptoms of fibroid are variable, but the most common symptoms, we have bleeding that can be in the form of menorrhagia, that is heavy menstrual bleeding.
0: Okay.
1: We have intermenstrual bleeding, that is I'm not supposed to bleed, but I'm bleeding. That is the main symptom. Now, apart from that, we also have some other symptoms that are related to the mass itself, because it's a tumor. So I can feel pelvic compressions with abdomen, with pelvic pains, dysmenorrhea. And in certain level, when the tumor is having a big size, it is going to have some compression on other organs. For example, if it compresses the rectum, I'm going to have constipation. If it compresses the bladder, I'm going to have urinary tract infections frequently. So the symptoms are variable. But among all the symptoms, what you have to notice is that we have the bleeding. That is, intermenstrual bleeding, heavy menstrual bleeding. Mm-hmm. These are the main symptoms.
0: Okay. And when it advanced already, you can be having abdominal pain.
1: Yes, you can also have abdominal pains. Now, the majority of fibroid will stay asymptomatic.
0: They are going which mean?
1: Which means that they're going to be symptomatic depending on their location, okay? Because you have to know that the uterus wall is divided into three. Mm. We have the endometrium, we have the myometrium, and we have the serosa.
0: Okay.
1: The fibroid developed directly at the level of the myometrium. Now, if the fibroid is closely developing

0: stay, fibroids can stay in you for years without you noticing any symptoms. What's really, you mentioned it because it is not at the level of what? Those terminologies you just used.
1: It depends on the location.
0: Oh, the location.
1: Yes, the location is going to determine the symptoms that are going to arise.
0: Mm-hmm. Okay. Then for some people have heavy bleeding, but they do not have any other symptoms. They can bleed every month heavily. Is that one of the symptoms we can watch out about, fibroids?
1: Exactly. That is one of the symptoms. Mm-hmm. It means that if I'm bleeding more excessively than normal, it means that I have to go for a checkup. It can be, fibroid, mm-hmm. or any other thing, but it's important to check it out. But fibroid, especially those that are developing close to the endometrium, are going to develop bleedings like that.
0: Mm-hmm. And when you're having that heavy bleeding, how bad is it for your health?
1: Now, if you have these bleedings every month, mm-hmm. that is, if I'm seeing my menses every month, so I'm bleeding enough, so at a certain moment, I'm going to have anemia, chronic mm-hmm. anemia.
0: Mm-hmm.
1: So I lack blood each time.
0: Mm-hmm.
1: I raise a blood count. I have anemia. So those are the complications of the bleeding. So, yes, it have to be investigated.
0: Okay. Then what are some of the consequences of staying with this health condition for long without following any treatment? Can it be deadly?
1: No, it cannot be deadly, because the treatment also depends on the stage at which the patient is found.
0: Mm-hmm.
1: You have to notice that 80% of all the women, especially African women, mm-hmm. are going to develop fibroid. But it doesn't mean that all the 80% of the women are going to undergo treatment or are going to undergo surgery.
0: Mm.
1: The treatment depends on the symptoms.
0: Mm-hmm.
1: If I have my fibroid and my fibroid are symptomatic, it doesn't disturb me every month. It doesn't engage my fertility, because it's an important point. It can be left like that.
0: But what if it enlarges?
1: Now, if it enlarges, yes, we need a treatment.
0: Mm.
1: In all the cases when it is there without no problem, without no symptoms, there's no need for you to run away for a treatment, that is a surgery or something else.
0: Okay.
1: It is when it is symptomatic, I am bleeding, or I have abdominal pains, or I feel like some sort of a mass in my pelvic region, that it is disturbing me at that moment, yeah, we need a treatment.
0: Okay. Mm. All right. Oh my God, women are suffering here. Why is it that it has to be affecting more African women? Why? What is wrong with our genetics?
1: No, it is just, it's just genetics.
0: Why? Why does it have to be like that? Because I will say that, doctor, it is really common. Just the other day, one of a family friend, a lady, came and was telling us that she has been diagnosed with fibroid. And I have a cousin that has fibroid. She was pregnant. It is during her pregnancy, when she went to do an ultrasound, that they discovered that she had fibroids. But they were able to manage the thing with the baby. The baby grew normally, but they did her CS. She gave birth well, but the fibroids were still there. You know, it is really rampant. What is really causing this? Why is it too rampant? Is it our living style, our diets? I don't know, what our environment.
1: It depends on many factors, as we said.
0: Mm.
1: We have, for example, as we said, the exposure to hormones.
0: Mm-hmm.
1: We also have some protective factors. For example, being pregnant, that is multiparity, protect against fibroid. Okay.
0: Being pregnant,
1: yes, it protects against fibroid. Having my menage lately,
0: menstruation,
1: okay, lately protect against fibroid.
0: Like what age?
1: Even 13, 14. Okay. But when it comes earlier, that is at 12, it means that I'm going to pass a long time being exposed to hormones.
0: Yes.
1: Because the hormones are going to rise down just when I'm going to arise to menopause.
0: Mm-hmm.
1: So menopause is also a protecting factor.
0: Okay.
1: So as more as I'm under my reproductive age, I'm not under menopause, I'm exposed to these hormones, and the fibroids are going to grow.
0: Okay. Oh my goodness. What about the food we eat?
1: Now, yes, we also have environmental factors.
0: Mm-hmm.
1: Because one of the other causes that has been identified is obesity.
0: Okay, of that is
1: weight.
0: Mm.
1: Having a bad feeding habit.

0: increase our body size, and of course we secrete more hormones, mm-hmm. so we can develop fibroid.
1: Mm. Okay, so how is this health condition treated?
0: Now, as we said, the condition is treated based on the stage in which you are.
1: Okay.
0: If you are symptomatic or if you are not symptomatic. If you are not symptomatic, we can simply do an ultrasound checkout regularly,
1: mm-hmm.
0: to see the size, the location, and no treatment can be given.

0: pregnant, it can lead to uterine rupture when you're having uterine contractions. So when we have that type of situation where the uterus cannot be saved again, better you remove the uterus.
1: Boy, I cannot remove it though. Better I leave it. Because do you know what it means to have in your head that you don't have a uterus, you cannot carry any baby? It's traumatizing, no, God forbid.
0: But that type of treatment is recommended to women that already have babies. So, for example, she's at 50, 60, she's at menopause, the uterus is not serving for anything, so we can remove the uterus.
1: Okay. Is it possible to also have that level of severity at a young age when maybe you've not given birth at all?
0: Now, it is a disease that progresses with time. And remember, we said that it is the location also. If I have my fibroid that is so close to the endometrium, it can cause bleeding. It means that no matter the age, if I have a fibroid that is submucosa, that is just below the endometrium, it is symptomatic, so I can undergo the treatment either by removing the fibroid. Okay, so it depends on the location. But if it is away from the endometrium, that it is asymptomatic elsewhere, there is no need for you to undergo a treatment if it is not disturbing you.
1: So at what age, is there a specific age which people, women, can start developing fibroids?
0: The age, the peak is 30 years.
1: As from 30 years
0: As from 30 to upward, yes. Okay.
1: So when the level of menopause?
0: Till menopause, because menopause is a protecting factor. At that moment, the estrogen, progesterone are not secreted as in the other earlier, younger ages.
1: Oh Jesus, please help us. Anyways, doctor, you are not leaving us. We will have a short break, but it is not a break to listen to music. It's a break to have our discovery page, the Lone Slot, in the program, the discovery page.

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1: And for our discovery page this afternoon is Glory Ngange. 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
2: On to Hello, Finu Crispin. Good afternoon. Greetings, listeners. You are on to the discovery page on family health with me, Glory Ngange. On this edition, we are looking at natural ways to manage fungal skin infections. But before we go into it, let's have an understanding of what this health condition is. Fungal skin infections are common, contagious conditions caused by microscopic organisms that thrive in warm, moist areas on our body. They typically present as red, scaly, and intensely itchy rashes, often with distinct raised or ring-shaped borders. There exist several types, such as ringworm, athlete foot, jock itch, and yeast infections. For natural treatment or management, consider the following. Ensure to clean the affected area with soap and water twice a day. This will control the spread of infection. Drink or apply yogurt and other probiotics as well. Drink or apply yogurt and other probiotics as they have an ample amount of good bacteria that helps stave off many fungal infections. We also have apple cider vinegar, which is believed to have antifungal properties. You could mix 2 tablespoons in warm water and drink it up, or dip a cotton ball in it and dab over your skin. Then, there is tea tree oil, naturally antifungal and antibacterial. Mix it with any

Sequoia oil with any carrier oil like coconut or olive oil and dab over the infected area about 3 or 4 times daily. Additionally, you can use coconut oil, turmeric and aloe vera gel, garlic and oregano oil, all of which should be applied on the affected spot. There are other options like neem leaves, baking soda and powdered licorice. It should be noted that the above tips can help particularly at the early stage. If it doesn't disappear after some weeks, you are advised to see a doctor.

0: Thank you so much, Glory Ngage, for that interesting discovery pitch. Hope to have you next week for another edition of your discovery pitch. If you're just joining us this afternoon, we are discussing fibroids on family health this afternoon. And for that, we have Dr. Erwin Nzol. He's a general practitioner. He has been telling us a whole lot of things concerning fibroids. Why it's affecting women, especially African women, what are the causes, the symptoms, how it is managed. Now we move over to how it is prevented. Doctor, please tell us, how do we live a good life that will prevent us from developing fibroids to menopause?
1: Now, as we said, the majority of the risk factors and the causes are based on genetics, environmental factors that we cannot control. But on our part, we can do some basic things that can prevent us from away from fibroids. The first thing is that we have to control our weight.
0: Okay.
1: Having a good weight, eating healthy is the only thing that we can do to protect ourselves from fibroids. Now, we have other ways to protect from fibroids, but I don't know if it can be recommended or not, because having multiple pregnancies can protect from fibroids. But we are not going to say that all the way. Exactly.
0: Are we going to start giving birth like 20 children?
1: Just to be protected from fibroids. Yeah. It's going to be difficult. Mm. Another factor that protects from fibroids is smoking.
0: Okay. Yeah.
1: Women that smoke
0: we are not going to encourage people to smoke.
1: So the only way to protect is that we have to take care of ourselves, take care of our weight, having a good weight, doing regular sport, eating healthy, and we are going to be protecting our liver.
0: Okay, I wanted to ask this question, doctor. What about hormonal pills, contraceptive pills that women take? Does it promote the growth of fibroids?
1: Not really, because we say that it depends on the hormones. And one of the treatment, even of this fibroid, the medical treatment is by taking those contraceptive drugs. Mm-hmm. Yes. So at a certain moment, yes, it can protect, but not always. Yes.
0: Okay, doctor, thank you so much. Is there any other thing you want to add to our listeners, a message or whatsoever concerning our topic of discussion?
1: Since it is a major health problem, the majority of the fibroid passes unnoticed because they are symptomatic. It is always important for all the women to have a regular checkup with a gynecologist or a general practitioner, just to see if, yes, I have a fibroid, if it's going to alter my fertility, what can I do? But it is important to have a regular medical checkup. And in front of the symptoms like the bleeding, the abdominal pains, don't stay home. You have to go to the hospital for more investigation.
0: Okay, doctor, thank you so much. So always visit your hospital. That's the general idea behind this. Always visit your doctor, go for checkup. You know, do not take any symptoms lightly. Anything that comes up, you just go for checkup to be sure that everything is okay. Thank you so much, Dr. Erwin Zoll, for coming today on Family Health.
1: Thank you for invitation.
0: Thank you, our beautiful listeners, for following us on Family Health this afternoon. We thank our sound engineer, Ulrich Kemwe, who has been there with us. He's also our studio clerk, video editor, Brian Bida, editorial coach, Enable Bila Samari, for coordination, Roger Kiek, and for general supervision, the Reverend Pastor Bisai Emmanuel Noel. 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The 2 p.m. newscast is coming up this afternoon with Mapala Zita at the presentation. And the next program after me is Dieu et Société, a presentation of Théophile Awana, who is going to be joining you in some few minutes. 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